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Let's do free, because that's what you're going to pay for this trip. You're going for free, baby. Anywhere you want to go, free. 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

0: And if you missed it earlier, I gave you another keyword. 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
1: And Taylor Swift has apparently decided one new song is not enough. We just got details that her new single, Patient Zero, will arrive on Friday, and it will lead into an extended version of her album from last year called Life of a Showgirl. This is going to be the encore, so we'll get even more new music from Taylor. The encore is going to have four new songs, one called Cleveland, which fans are wondering if that is about Travis Scott's Ohio roots, which I have to imagine it is. And the timing is perfect because Taylor Swift will receive the first ever Artist Director honor at this Sunday's VMAs. That will give her 31st Moon Man and officially move her past Beyonce as the most awarded artist in VMA history. Taylor's not been announced as a performer, but Madonna is opening the show with her first VMA performance in 23 years. Also performing K-pop artist Lisa, Shaboozy, Gunna, and more, Snoop Dogg is going to host the show, and I can't wait to watch all the action happening this Sunday.
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2: Yeah. I just stop what I'm doing.
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4: You
2: got what I need.
4: Damn, dude. We're going to kick off the show today with... We need your perspective on this situation. So basically, Nicasio is questioning whether or not he's micro-cheating on his girlfriend, his baby mama. Dang. Now, this isn't like a physical thing. Again, micro-cheating. Another woman that he knows... Send him something.
5: I didn't ask for this either.
4: Yeah. Mm-hmm. But she sent him something, and now he's questioning whether or not if he uses this, does it count as micro cheating? He'll paint the picture. He'll talk all about it. Real Talk kicks off Tino Cochino Radio next. Come
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0: if you spend money that someone else sent you, would you consider that micro cheating? Like if you're in a relationship. Now, I'll paint the picture a little clearer. Our co-host Nicasio, you know, he DJs a ton of different events. And throughout the years, he's been building up a nice little fan base.
1: Thank you, man. You can follow me at DJ Nicasio, too.
0: There you go. Oh, God.
1: And also, my address is...
0: Okay, so a female fan decided to send Nicasio $25 via Apple Cash. And what did she tell you?
1: She said, you're coming up on a work week. Let me take care of your coffee.
2: Oh,
1: and
2: wow.
1: She sent enough for like 4 days.
0: I mean, yeah, $25. That'll knock it out for
2: That's
0: you.
2: That's a good little deal.
1: Might I throw this in there? She's hot.
0: Okay.
3: Did she put a little kissy face or any kind of emoji?
1: She didn't, but she sent me like one of those, kind of something like that. Yeah, you're right.
0: So, one, have you told your girl about this?
1: No. Hell, why would I do that?
0: Okay.
3: Just talk about
2: red flag.
0: You definitely feel some type of way about it because you haven't spent it yet. Like, do you know her?
1: I know her, yes.
0: But how?
1: Like through high school.
3: Oh, so this story gets deeper.
0: This isn't even a fan. I take it all back.
3: She's got no fan base. And this is even worse. We met her in person.
1: I know. That's why I'm saying.
2: Ooh,
1: if
2: and
1: I
2: she knows
1: it.
2: Your girl then.
1: Oh, yes.
0: Oh, she does. Wow. There's something hot about that. We need more of them. We need more of them in the world. They make the world go round.
1: We've been telling you, Serena. Wow. They're out here.
0: Okay.
2: But block her.
1: But my thing is, you think it's micro cheating, but when you went out to a bar and someone bought you a drink, you accepted it.
2: Because my husband knew about it. And also, just yesterday, some woman bought my husband a drink.
0: Yes. Why?
1: That's hidden
2: on him. I don't know.
0: Wow.
2: But he walked away. We walked away. He got the drink and walked away.
3: You got the drink and walked away?
2: Well, he did.
0: You guys are like a drink. What? You guys are like a scamming couple.
3: Yeah, I know.
0: Okay. Phone lines are going crazy. People want to talk about it. We have Maria on the line. We'll see what she thinks about the situation next.
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5: Yeah.
4: The desert's hottest music.

0: Okay, we have Maria on the line. Now, I want you to be honest with me. We talked about the situation with the co-host Nicasio, where a fan, quote unquote, a.k.a. a friend from back in the day, female, decided to Apple Pay him $25 with a little smiley face and said, here you go for the work week.
1: That's crazy.
0: If he spends this money, do you, Maria, think it's micro cheating?
2: Yes, it is. He needs to send that money back.
0: Who sends money back?
1: That's what I'm saying.
2: He's like inviting it. Like, she can start flirting. It can cause problems. He needs to send it back.
3: You said Apple Pay, and she would need your number for Apple Pay.
1: Oh. She doesn't. She don't have my number.
0: So how would she Apple Pay you, though?
1: I don't know.
0: The lies. He didn't think this through. I mean, let's be real, though. It's not like it's a significant amount of money. It's enough to get a coffee. What, like 10 bucks, something like that?
1: No, she sent me 25 because it was for the week.
0: Okay, hold on. What if he talks to his girl and tells her exactly what's happening? And then depending on his girl's reaction, because if she's cool with it and she's just like, oh, it's just a follower, it's all good, babe. People like you from the radio. It's fine. Go ahead. Then is it a problem if she knows about it?
1: Ooh.
2: I mean, I guess if she's cool with it and she wants, you know, to spend that money to get a coffee too, then that's on her.
0: Uh-huh. No one said to spend it on her, too.
1: No, this is not her.
0: So apparently picks in 0.5 are a thing now, or 0.05, however you want to say it, dude. Mm-hmm. I learned this over the weekend.
3: Oh, it is. The ketchup.
0: I know. Like, I knew it was a thing, but I didn't know it was referred to as that. Mm-hmm. Like, they go around saying that. It's not. We'll talk about it next.

0: I want to send a huge shout out to comedian Denny Love. This guy was on the road for years opening for Chris D'Elia. Now he's got his own tour. It's called the Show Love Tour, and he's all over the place. He's been killing it. And he was nice enough to, after our conversation, which is great, by the way, if you guys haven't heard it, you can just go to wherever you stream your favorite podcast, search for Tino Cochino, Is Anyone Listening? And he's on this week's episode. Great conversation. But he was nice enough to let me open up at two of his shows, and his fan base is awesome, but they're also very young, which one made me feel good because I connected. I had him screaming and I was like, oh, thank God I'm not too old for this fan base, you know, because I had a show. I talked about bombing a week or so ago, and that was for a Gen Z crowd. So it kind of had me in my feelings. But this crowd was awesome. They got it. And after the show, I don't think I've ever had a show like where I've opened for somebody else where I got this much fan love. Like people coming up nonstop. Can I get a picture? Can I follow you? What's your Instagram?
1: Nice.
0: But everybody coming up to take a picture, all young, they all said, hey, can we take a 0.5? And then some of them are like, hey, can we take a 0.5? And I'd never heard it referred to as that. I know when you hold up the phone the opposite way and you take the picture. I get it. But I've just never heard of it referred to as that. And it was nonstop. Hey, we do a 0.5. Let's do a 0.5. You want to do a 0.5? And I'm like, yeah, let's do a 0.5. I just thought it was funny. So I just wanted to throw it out there in case for my older, you know.
2: Here I am.
0: Millennials like moi that don't understand it. Just know that that's what it is.
1: Did they smile in the picture?
0: Yeah.
1: Okay. I'll say, have you seen where it's like a thing too with the Gen Z? It's the 0.5. But it's like this like emo looking photo. And they post it everywhere.
0: Oh, weird. No. Yeah. Everyone was happy and smiling and it was all good. But I just thought it was funny. Like, it's, they just got all their little things. I mean, I just felt so old.
2: But do they even know what a 0.5 is? Because it's zoomed out.
0: That's the reason. They want like the high.
3: Gives you the fishbowl effect, kind of.
2: That's dumb though, because it's in there. It's already built in. Just use it.
0: I use that all the time. They do use it, but now instead of saying, let's take a selfie, they say, hey, let's take a 0.5.
2: Yeah, and also, a lot of people use it because it makes you look thinner.
0: Yes.
2: Because it like makes it skinny.
3: But it makes you look like you have a huge forehead, yes. Right?
2: If
3: you
2: take a big head, yeah.
0: Here's what's funny about
1: all the background, though.
0: Here's what's funny about that, dude. I had this one girl come up to me. I never want to feel, like, you don't want to feel old. And I already felt old because I didn't get the whole 0.5 thing. And this one girl comes up and she's like, you're the one from the radio, right? And I was like, yeah. Felt kind of cool.
3: And
0: she was like, oh my God, my grandma loves you.
4: Oh my God. It could be a young nana.
0: Shout out to the nanas. You're right. She's Mexican. She's probably 34.
3: Yeah, exactly.
0: Listen, that's coming up next. Did you know that fingers have different meanings for rings, not just the ring finger?
1: Ooh, I did not know
0: Every finger has a different meaning, and I want to share it with you next.
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Music.

0: I was just randomly scrolling and came across this. And I don't know if it's real or fake, but it was interesting to me. It says, don't wear rings on just any finger because every finger has its own meaning.
1: How annoying.
0: It says, the left pinky, if you wear a ring there, it means you're not interested in marriage.
2: Oh, okay. I gotta give me one of those.
0: Left ring finger, obviously, married.
3: Okay.
0: Left middle finger means you're engaged. Nobody does that.
2: No, that's dumb.
0: That's why when I saw that, I was like, oh, this isn't real.
4: Yeah, that's stupid.
0: Left index finger means you're unmarried.
3: Okay.
0: And if you put one on your left thumb, that's supposed to symbolize wealth.
3: A thumb ring.
2: Okay.
0: All right. So right thumb means
2: The right hand too?
0: Means you're confident. Your right index finger means single. Your right middle finger means you're in a relationship. The right ring finger just means that you're in love. And your right pinky, again, means you're not interested in dating. My thing is nobody, I don't think, knows this.
4: No.
0: So if you're wearing these rings and everything, no one's like waiting for someone to notice it. Like, no one's looking like that.
4: Yeah. And I feel like people wear, especially girls, like they wear a whole bunch of like fashion rings all the time.
2: Costume
4: like on
2: jewelry?
4: All the fingers. Yeah.
0: Ace of Spades in the comments said, not even close. Pinky ring is for gangsters and high rank people like popes, emperors, and kings.
2: My God.
0: I mean, that's true though, right? Yeah. Like anytime you saw like a pinky ring, back in the day, it was either a drug dealer or like a pimp.
2: Mm-hmm.
4: And that's what, like, when you said that, I thought of like a pimp.
0: What happened to pimps?
2: When did you guys grow up?
0: Pimps aren't a thing. Remember Don Bishop? Like,
2: yeah.
0: Magic wand?
2: You don't need it anymore. You

0: OnlyFans. A girl's gonna handle their own. You know what I mean?
1: They don't need someone to finesse the
2: exactly.
1: money.
2: Oh my yes. god.
0: Okay.
2: OnlyFans pimp.
1: This is kind of a random topic, but I feel like Nicasio's been really focused on working out and stuff. And when you are doing that, obviously your body needs to repair. You can't just work mm-hmm. yourself to death. There are drinks that can repair your body while you sleep.
3: Oh yeah.
2: It's not whiskey, Matt.
1: We'll share a couple with you next.
0: Corona.
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0: there are drinks that will repair your body while you sleep.
1: Apparently, tart cherry juice before bed says that it can raise melatonin naturally and help cells repair faster overnight. I've always heard cherries are good for you, but I don't know.
2: Great. I used to make this drink. It was before I got pregnant with Novi, but I used to do the tart juice with magnesium, like before I went to bed, to kind of help me go to sleep.
1: Warm milk with nutmeg says it calms your nervous system and deepens your sleep cycles.
3: Before bed?
4: Bro, I'd have to wear a diaper to bed if I drink that.
1: Chamomile tea after dinner. It lowers cortisol and your body can focus on healing and not stress.
2: I do love some hot tea, but I just always like never think to drink it.
3: You make it and then just sits there?
2: Well, no, I just like don't like go to the store to buy it. God. But like, I do enjoy hot tea.
1: Warm water with a pinch of salt. It restores minerals that your body loses during the day.
3: Okay.
1: You could eat kiwi an hour before sleep. It says that the antioxidants and serotonin help you fall asleep faster.
2: Oh, nice.
1: Almond milk with cinnamon can stabilize blood sugar so you don't wake up at 3 a.m. And it says your body only repairs itself when it's actually in deep sleep.
5: Yeah, you sleep.
1: So what you drink before bed decides how deep that sleep goes. We talked about this recently. I think we did, or I talked about it with a friend. At this point, I'm so confused of what I do and where I do it.
2: Yeah.
1: Bro, I've noticed when I drink alcohol, I have nightmares every time.
3: It's crazy.
1: And this is a new thing,
3: though. It's bad for your sleep.
1: It's never been like that. But over the past couple of months, I'm talking about killings, haunted houses.
3: Are you also watching stuff before?
1: No.
0: Are you drinking Jaeger?
2: I had a nightmare last night. And Tino, you were actually in it. I think the whole show was in it.
1: Oh.
2: But it was, we were walking downtown and we were grabbing some lunch and there was a plane and Tino was like, oh, that plane's low. And it like was coming down, but we all took off running because it was going to land on us.
1: Oh my God.
3: Who got away?
2: We all did.
3: Oh, good.
2: Yes. And then it combined into another dream, and Paul didn't want to be with me anymore. And then I woke
3: your
2: him
3: husband?
2: Up. Yeah, I woke him up.
1: It's so crazy, bro.
0: That wasn't a dream.
1: Even like how dreams can feel so real. Like, bro, every one of these dreams that I've had recently, I wake up and I'm just there for a minute. I'm laying down and I literally will do a deep breath like, thank God that wasn't real. Like it felt.
2: Yes.
1: You wake up feeling so just ugly.
5: Has there ever been a dream where you're like, dang, I'm trying to go back to sleep so I can continue it.
3: Get back into it.
1: That one I told you where me and you, we were camping.
5: Oh my.
2: That wasn't a dream.
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0: relationships, you know, they're give and take. I do this, you do this, you don't like this, I fix this. Like, it's one for one, right?
1: Sure.
2: Yeah. Yep.
0: We have a listener by the name of Kyle that says his new girl straight up said he's just going to have to deal with something that he feels is a major issue between the two.
3: That's crazy. Dang.
0: That sounds annoying. we'll read the DM that Kyle sent, and we'll talk all about it, man. Listener therapy is next.
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7: No.

0: right, so Kyle reached out because he says that his new girl straight up said, listen, you're just going to have to deal with this issue if it's an issue to you. Let's have Serena read the DM to Kyle sent and we can talk all about it. It is Listener Therapy. 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Go.
1: I've been dating this girl for about 6 months now, and of all the girls I've ever dated, this one is the most loving, kind, and amazing woman. We almost never fight, but we did get into an argument the other night about something I think is fixable, but she refuses to do it. She's late to everything. We were supposed to go to a concert, and when I came to pick her up, she wasn't close to ready. We ended up missing the first part of the show, and I got annoyed. It started this fight, and she actually told me that it's impossible for her to be on time, and that I'll just have to deal with it. She said she's had exes before make a big deal out of it, and she won't stand for being called out for her tardiness anymore. I think that's insane, but also, it's just one issue that maybe isn't that big of a deal. What do you guys think?
0: I think it is a big deal. I think it's entitlement. It's some time's one of those things, like, I just think it's important, man.
2: It's a commodity.
0: And you should value it. It's one of the only things that we don't get back. It's literally counting down right now.
2: Yeah.
1: I think it's something maybe eventually she will fix. I don't know. Maybe like he's coming. Maybe he's coming at her like a little strong, and so she's getting extremely defensive. But maybe if he just shows like he's a little bit more caring, like she'll want to fix it for him. But because I am just thinking, like he did say she's amazing, she's all these things. So I mean,
2: let it go.
1: Yeah, right? Because when you date somebody, there's going to be things that annoy you.
0: My thing is play this game then. Okay, so if these are just things that we have to accept, well, then I'm a very flirty person. And if you see me flirt with the waitress at the restaurant, then it's all good. It's all good because I know it might annoy you, but this is just me. Like, this is just who I am. That's maybe, okay, right?
1: I feel like if you do that, the relationship's definitely going to fail.
0: Well, that's crazy. What if that's just who I am and all the other bullshit? Said about the girl.
1: Because then if he does that, he's being petty. It's not truly who he is. He's just being petty.
0: No, what if that is who he is, but he's been suppressing it because he's actually doing the work because he knows it bothers the partner.
1: There's a lot of what ifs here.
0: That's right. You're right. Let's see what Melissa thinks about it. We'll get her thoughts on it. Next.
3: 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The desert's hottest music is on.

0: All right, Kyle's new girl says that he's just going to have to deal with the fact that she's always late. It is what it is. I'm not changing that for you, Kyle.
1: My God. Okay.
0: We're kind of all in disagreement. I feel like Nicasio and I are like, yo, this is crazy. If you care for this man, you should work on it. He's telling you, like, yo, this is something that bothers me. And Serena and Matt are on the side of, hey, it's fine. Just let her be who she is.
2: One issue. Every person's going to annoy you.
1: You guys are for sure settling in your relationship.
0: Yeah.
2: Oh, my gosh.
3: And we're happy.
0: I mean, Melissa, what do you think about it?
4: I think if it's not that big of a deal and he really likes this chick, then I would say everything's an hour earlier so that if she is late, you're actually on time and it's not really that big of a deal.
0: But why can't she make the effort or take the initiative to be like, oh, I see that this bothers you. You know what? Let me work on this. I apologize.
4: Well, you know what? Some people just can't make it on time. Like, I'm going to be real. I am 70% on time and probably about 30% late to things. And my husband, that's what he does to me. And it works for us.
3: Oh, he lies about the time? And you fall for it every time?
4: Sometimes. But it works. So I'm just like, all right, forget it. Like, who cares?
1: You know that there's a girl out there he can find that will be on time, right?
3: I don't know.
4: Yeah, but he don't want anybody else, so it's all good. It's give and take.
0: Oh, damn.
1: My God.
0: I want to know. You got something that's keeping him there.
4: Yeah. Oh, I know what's keeping him there.
5: Coming up next.
0: Celebrity gossip. We're spilling the tea, baby, on what today?
2: Bruno Mars is once again reminding Jermaine Dupri he could have had him.
0: That's got to be crazy. Like, you always think about that. Like artists that, like, or like producers that could have signed artists and they overlooked them. You know what I mean? Especially when you're that big. It's kind of dope. We'll talk about it next.
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0: I mean, without a doubt, Bruno Mars, one of the biggest artists in the world. Yes. Jermaine Dupri went to watch him. He sent him a text to congratulate him on just an amazing show. And Bruno had a little clap back. Thought it was dope. It's tea time. It's celebrity gossip. It's Tino Cochino Radio. What did he say, Serena?
1: Bruno said, "You should have signed me," with the laughing emoji. But he did say, you know, "Appreciate you, brother." And then Jermaine Dupri, he shared the text messages on his social. But did you see that Bow Wow jumped in the comments?
0: Is he talking stuff?
1: No, he said, "I'm going to tell your story one day. You could have signed Jeezy, Luda, Bieber, and Soulja." Oh, damn.
0: That's right. So crazy.
2: Dang, he was.
0: But you still think about what he's done. Yeah. I mean, bro, he's one of the greats. He's one of the few that, again, kind of starstruck when we had a chance to chop it up. I mean, you think about the stuff he's done. Mariah Carey alone, right?
3: Yeah, most number one hits ever.
0: It's just so insane. He had Jagged Edge in the studio a couple days ago, and they're working on something new that just sounds amazing. What?
2: Sheesh.
0: I feel like when it comes to Jermaine Dupri, is a great producer overall, but man, it's something about R&B. He knows how to lock in and just give you some hits.
2: He's an artist himself.
0: Yeah, he's a great rapper.
2: So I'm just like, dude.
0: He's a legend.
2: You got it all.
0: Nothing bad to say. Shout out to Jermaine Dupri. He's not tall. That is true.
3: A lot of rappers are not tall. I've noticed that.
2: You got to take something from him.
0: Yo, so we used to do this thing on the show called Parents Just Don't Understand. Mm-hmm. And basically, we would throw slang at our producer, Matt, who has three kids. He's very out of touch.
3: Thank you.
0: And we would see if he understood what was going on. We haven't done that, honestly, in years. And I came across this video where they were asking Anthony Edwards Atlanta slang. And it reminded me of it. And I was like, bro, this is dope. Let's hit Matt with some of these words and see if he understands them. You got a 13-year-old.
3: I know. I'm ready.
0: All right. So Parents Just Don't Understand is coming up next with Matt on Tino Cochino Radio.
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1: It's been years since we've done it, but we used to do this bit on our show called Parents Just Don't Understand, where we would ask our producer Matt different slang words to see if he was kind of in the know. For the most part, he always got them wrong.
2: Correct.
1: But you have a 13-year-old now.
2: Yeah, so I'm hearing a lot of new stuff.
1: He's probably bringing some slang into the house, so I'm going to hit you with some of these words, and you just tell me what you think they mean, okay?
2: Okay.
1: Trim.
2: Trim?
1: Yeah.
2: Looking skinny, looking trim. Like, yo, I'm looking trim today.
1: Nah. Like if Nicasio was wearing a hoodie, you'd like be like, oh man, I like that. That's trim.
2: So that just means stylish?
1: Sure.
3: Okay, there you go.
2: That's dumb.
1: All right, what about twin?
2: Twin?
1: Yeah.
2: Like if we're dressed the same. Oh, what up, twin? Like
1: no, man, it's no. More so like my homie, like my bro. What up, bro?
2: Oh, okay.
1: Twin. What up, twin? Because it's guy or girl.
2: My wife calls somebody her evil twin. She says, hey, twin. Hey, twin. That drives me insane.
4: That was like a whole trend, though. I'm surprised you didn't know like what it was. It was like a whole trend.
2: Well, I guess my kid's not very cool because I've never...
1: What a loser.
3: He plays Dungeons and Dragons.
1: Okay, we got a few more. Okay. You can make up for it. What about Munyon?
2: Munyon?
1: Yeah.
2: Aren't those that bag? Oh, those are Funyuns.
1: Munyon.
2: Munyon. Somebody that looks kind of disheveled.
1: In nah. The like, oh. Money.
2: Munyon? Oh, my God.
1: Munyon.
3: Yeah, you have to teach me disheveled.
1: What about...
2: That's a real word.
1: What about cap?
2: Cap means lying.
1: Good job. Thank what you. About phi?
2: Is that like phi? Like a negative
1: thing. F-Y-E, phi.
3: And it's not the story.
2: For your entertainment.
3: No, that's not
1: the story. I have that tattooed on my arm, but
2: isn't
1: that's
2: that
1: not
2: what it means?
1: No. Oh. It means like dope. Like, oh, that's fire. Like fire.
2: Oh, fire. Why can't they just say fire?
1: Okay, what about bofum?
2: Is that when you have, we have a friend like this, you're missing half of a thumb, it's a bofum?
4: Oh, my no. God.
1: It's just like a breakdown for both of them.
2: Bofum?
1: All right, the very last one. July that.
2: July. Do you like that?
1: Yeah.
4: Okay. Oh,
1: look
4: no.
1: At that!
4: You have to put it all in one sentence.
1: Do you like that bofum? Oh, no, that feels racist for some reason.
2: Why?
1: Yo, how old is too old for situationships?
2: Oh,
1: let's
2: never.
1: Talk about it next.
3: It's never.
5: U92.7.
4: Let's go.
5: Where the desert's hottest.

0: So how old is too old for situationships? Like friends with benefits type vibes. Serena, what are your thoughts? Be real.
1: I would say by 30, but I don't consider it just friends with benefits. I consider a situationship like you don't know what's happening. Like you're in like this weird limbo.
0: I'm going to be honest. I think 40.
2: 40, I was going
0: like,
2: to say that.
0: In the video, it's on my Instagram. Finally, thank God I got a video to get some views. Jesus. it's at Tino Cochino. You can see it on my Instagram or my TikTok at Tino Cochino Comedy. But it's basically just this little rant and I'm asking the question. Because I feel like, so I'm 39, I'll be 40 in February. I'm at that age where I'm like, okay, I don't really want games, right? Mm-hmm. Like, I feel like your 20s, you're just young. You're figuring out what you like. You have no idea. You're wilding out. That's mm-hmm. what the 20s are for.
3: Yeah.
0: In your 30s, I feel like you're a little more mentally mature, mm-hmm. but now you're a different person. So now you still need to actually date to kind of decide, okay, I could see this be having potential or maybe mm-hmm. not or whatever, whatever. Mm-hmm. Casual hookups here and there. You're old enough to process it. By the time you hit 40, you know what life is. There's no looking back. It's like, all right, I need to figure it out. But it's so crazy because the comments, I mean, you got people in there saying, I don't know, 50, 60. Some That's people are saying mid-20s. You got to figure it out because you're old enough to know. I don't agree with that.
1: No, I feel like 20s, you're still like, you have room to mess up all your 20s.
3: But why not 50s? I've heard that the 55 and over communities, those are the ones where people are just like slanging everything.
0: Well, they do have the highest number of STDs.
3: Yes.
1: Oh my gosh.
3: If I got divorced, God forbid, I would just do situationships and friends with benefits the rest of my life.
2: I kind of like the young age because you want to live a life. You want to live and experience life with this person. And so if you do it at 40, 50.
0: So you're saying settle down.
2: Yeah. Earlier. I'm like, how many years do you really have? 10, 20 years and you're dead.
0: Nikasi, like everyone dies at 50. So enjoy it. Yeah. Carl with the comedy jumped in the comments and said, if you do not qualify to be on your parents' health care, then you're too old.
3: Oh, that's 25.
0: go to my Instagram. It's at Tino Cochino. You can look for the video. Jump into the comments, man. Share your thoughts on it.
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0: I swear to God, our producer, Matt, is miserable.
1: I'm not. I protect like, my peace.
0: He comes in here, good. And I know he doesn't like it here either, but he hates it so much more at home.
1: Just in certain situations.
0: I don't know what makes him happy. Today, he wants to reveal something that he hates doing with his family.
2: That's sad, Matt.
1: Oh, my God.
0: He'll share
1: something.
0: It with us next.
3: 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The desert's hottest music.
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0: that you just cannot stand doing with your family? Matt, the floor is yours.
1: So my family, they like to do like TV night, right? That's mm-hmm. what we do. We eat dinner and we sit down and we watch our favorite show at the time. But for the last 3 or 4 months, my kids and my wife's favorite show is America's Got Talent. And mm-hmm. I can't even tell you how much I despise that show. I hate how corny it is, how pre-produced and pre-thought out and scripted it looks, just how cheesy. I can't even stand Howard Stern's face anymore.
0: Howard Stern's not even on that show anymore.
1: They were watching the version they were watching. You can watch it on demand, right?
0: It's been years since Howard was on that.
1: It's Howie Mandel.
2: He caught a stray.
1: It's Howard Stern.
0: Is Nick Cannon still hosting?
1: No, it's
0: Terry Crews.
1: It's Terry Crews, yeah.
0: Howard Stern is not on the one with Terry Crews.
1: No,
0: it's not.
1: Oh, whatever. He's been on some of them.
2: Oh, you just don't like him.
1: Well, maybe I just don't watch it. Anyway, so they'll watch it every night, and I'll actually leave the house, and that's the time I take my cat for a walk. I'll take him out for an hour, so I...
0: Why are you so anti-family?
3: I was going to say, you'd rather spend time with your cat than your family.
1: I just can't stand the show. It just makes me insane. It makes me angry watching...
0: But you don't...
1: Because I'm kind of in the industry, so I know how fake it is. Is where I tell these guys, like, it's so fake. And the crowd... By the way, the crowd needs to shut up when people are singing. Stop cheering when people sing. Be quiet and let the music play.
0: You don't think as an artist they want to feel the love from the crowd?
1: I mean, when Chris Brown or whatever is singing in the middle of the hook, they don't just start cheering or whatever. They listen to the music.
3: Yeah, they do.
1: Well, that's dumb, too. That's what I hate doing.
2: He's just in a stadium and you can't hear.
0: You just hate love. Like, you don't want the love from your family. You don't like the love that the artists are getting from fans.
1: They used to watch Modern Family. I love that show. I sit down and watch that every day with them.
3: You just want them to do what you want to do.
1: I want it to be where we all like to do it. It's four of them that love doing something. I don't like it. I'm just going to protect my peace and take the cat for
0: you're the only one that doesn't like it, though. Like, there's four of them. Of you.
1: And
0: they all like
1: it. Crap. They're like, we're watching America's Got Talent. I'm like, all right, bye.
2: Two things. One, you're an old grumpy man. And two, they ain't going to go to your funeral, bro.
1: I hope they go to my funeral.
0: That's
1: if they don't,
0: everyone, I promise you, everyone will be quiet because no one will have nothing nice to say about
1: you. That's fine. It's a life
3: well
1: lived.
3: But these are the memories, like, they're going to look back like, oh, we used to do family night, but Dad was never there.
1: I was there for everything.
0: That's crazy. You're
1: everything except America's Got Talent.
0: You're a present, non-present father.
1: Bro, that's crazy. The only one I liked, they had cats performing one time. I liked that
2: what
1: one.
2: What the?
0: This sounds insane to me. We have Bianca on the line, and apparently she has something that she hates doing with her family, too. See, this is what I'm saying. Bro, families are miserable, it seems like.
1: Sometimes.
0: We'll talk to Bianca next.
4: 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Yeah. The desert's hottest music.

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0: All right, so we're talking about things you hate doing with your family. As we set this up, I look at Serena and she has this face like, I love everything.
1: I do, though.
2: There's got to be something, Serena.
1: I do. I'm trying to think. I honestly love having family days. Like when it was Labor Day weekend, I was like, can we just have a barbecue and like just be together?
0: Even when
1: like,
0: you said I don't know if you heard Matt, but under his breath, he went, ugh.
2: I mean, I love family days, but let's all do stuff we all want to do.
1: Movie nights. I love it all.
0: We have Bianca on the line. She was talking about, you just said movies. She actually doesn't like going to the movies with her family. Ooh. So what's the family dynamic look like in your home?
3: So it's me, my husband, and then we have two girls, a 4-year-old and then an almost 8-year-old. And yeah, going to the movie theaters is expensive, especially when you add in snacks and all of that fun stuff. And, you know, it might just be my kids, but I feel like their attention span is short. So halfway through the movie, they're not even interested in it anymore.
4: I think my girl has to worry about me falling asleep. Because I'll fall asleep the first 30 minutes of the movie.
3: Especially with those reclining seats.
2: Oh my God.
5: I know. And they bring the food to you. You get a couple beers, a couple beers, maybe some vodka.
3: Don't let me bring a blanket in because I'm for sure falling asleep.
5: I don't even know what Toy Story 5 was about. I remember the opening credits and then the very end, and that's it. No clue.
3: Oh, that's crazy.
0: Be present for your family, Matt. Jesus.
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0: 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There's a comedian by the name of Demi Love, who's on fire. He has a huge YouTube and social media following. He used to open for Chris D'Elia for a few years, and now he's on his first ever headline tour. And we chopped it up, man. We had so many similarities. It's crazy. And I want to send a big shout out to all the grandmothers out there that, you know, step in when they need to and they do their part. And they raise their babies.
4: Yes, sir.
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0: 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It's called Is Anyone Listening? I drop episodes every single week. And also, just by the way, this show right here that you're listening to, the Tino Cochino Radio Show, it's also a daily podcast for the people that are like, oh, I don't listen to the radio anymore. That's okay. Listen to the podcast, bitch. That's it. And stop saying that. We put it out every single day so you can stream it. But weekly, Is Anyone Listening drops, where I sit down and I talk to a ton of different people just about life and highs and lows and everything in between. This week, I sat down with comedian Denny Love, who is on his first ever headline tour. Super good dude, man. Yep. He's young. He just got married. He's living his best life. Mm-hmm. He has a huge social media, YouTube following. And we were talking about similarities of being raised by our grandmothers.
1: My dad was raising us. He ended up getting locked up. So we ended up having to go stay with our grandma.
0: Same
1: was
0: that situation,
1: you? You know how I be. That's you know, wild. You end up with granny, not typically by the best of circumstances, it was honestly one of the best things that could have happened to us because it just kept us out of the street life.
0: I feel like that was why my grandma was so cool, me jumping into like the radio thing really early, because she was like, he found something interesting that's going to keep him out of trouble. She
1: 100%.
0: She would literally come park outside the radio station, drop me off, and wait there. So if I had to do like a shift at night from like 7 to 11, she'd just get a newspaper,
1: big old tea
0: from 7-Eleven or something, just sit outside and wait all night until I was done. She knew I was safe.
1: Wow.
0: So I feel you on that.
1: No, that granny gonna always make sure you, and even now to this day, my grandma passed, but I still feel like she up there pulling strings, because a lot of the things that have happened in my life, I'm like, I don't know how that happened. Somebody in God's ear, because she was a very religious church woman. Like, she really instilled that in me to believe in myself and chase this dream, because this should have never happened.
0: It's such a cool conversation, man. So wherever you stream your favorite podcast, all you got to do is search for Tino Cochino. Is Anyone Listening? Big shout out to Denny Love. Now, while we're on the topic of creating content, Sophie Rain, very popular content creator, has said that she doesn't see the appeal in having kids. You rarely hear this, I feel like, from a woman. So let's talk about it. Next.
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0: popular content creator Sophie Rain
1: yeah.
0: spoke out and said she's team no kids as well.
2: I don't see the appeal in having kids. You birth this thing out of you and now your body's like different for the rest of your life. Most of the time they're probably gonna be a shithead anyways.
3: There's too many people here now.
2: I was gonna say, isn't this the most people there's ever been
3: on Earth? Of course. We don't have enough resources for them now.
4: Mm-hmm. Wow. I would say the man's perspective, I could see it that way, and for her to say those things, and I don't think that she should be a mom.
0: Yeah.
4: Because if you're worried about, I don't know, like your body, then yeah, you're not gonna be, I feel like you're not gonna be that mother that you should be, I guess.
1: No, they will. Once they have the kid, it all changes.
4: I don't know. I just feel like if that's how you're feeling, and not like to shame her, but if that's already the way you're thinking, that maybe, yeah, maybe kids aren't for you.
0: Even the way you're saying that, I don't think it's shame, because it's okay if she doesn't want it.
1: The way she's talking right there, I would feel some type of way for that kid, because I'm just like, because she ain't gonna look out for his best interest.
0: When you were first told that you were going to be a father, your exact words were, I'm not ready.
1: Yeah, but I've always wanted kids.
0: But what happened? You stepped into it.
1: I've always wanted kids, though.
0: But you stepped into it.
4: And the reality for women who, I mean, your body is going to change. That is a thing. Like, you're not going to have the body that you had.
0: Nicasio's lost so much weight, his kid is bigger than him now.
1: Yeah. I'm lean.
0: I've been saying I need to get, like, into coffee, but I just hate the taste of coffee, but there are apparently like specific coffees for your mood, I guess.
4: Mm-hmm.
0: So I'm kind of interested to find out some more. And I know coffee is one of the biggest things in the world, consumed by millions every day.
1: Yeah.
0: So let's talk coffee next.
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1: I love it.
0: You 92.7.
3: Number one.
2: Number one for music.
4: Sorry. No. Hey.

0: I've been saying that I need to switch from energy drinks to coffee. And so I came across this list and it says there's like a specific type of coffee according to your mood that you should be drinking.
1: Oh, okay.
0: You guys all drink coffee.
2: Yeah.
0: So we'll go one by one and you can agree or disagree. We'll start with Serena. For a great long focused work session, it says I should drink Americano.
2: I do agree because that's like clean, like and just straight to the point.
3: Strong.
0: Okay.
2: Yeah.
0: If I need to wake up fast, Nicasio, it says an espresso.
4: Yeah, but you gotta watch the sugar though.
3: No, espresso has no sugar.
2: It's just a little shot, right?
3: Yeah, it's a little shot of coffee. Mm. Yep, look it up.
4: Oh, yeah. Fact check it's me. It's without the ice and water, yeah.
0: Yeah, it's just a little shot, yeah, like yeah. What I said.
4: That, but that's strong. That's like for pros.
0: Okay, so this one don't start with that.
4: No, hell no.
3: Okay. I mean, it'll get you up.
0: Matt, this says it's perfect for when you want some comforting cafe latte.
3: I can see that, but tons of calories. I'm not a foo-foo drink guy. But a pumpkin spice latte.
4: I was talking about the shaken espresso.
2: Iced coffee.
0: Okay, Serena, for an ideal relaxed social coffee break, do you agree a cappuccino is the move?
2: To be honest, I don't know what's like, what is a cappuccino?
4: That's for rich folks, Tino.
0: Oh!
3: We can't afford to know what that is.
0: I can't even pronounce it.
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2: Yeah. More Tino Cochino Radio coming up next.
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2: And just like that, it's time to play the game again, yeah. Baby. Are you smarter than Nicasio? It's everyone's favorite game because everybody wins, but you have to play the game. So listen carefully. This is going to be your question today.
3: 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Is it A, Jennifer Lopez, B, Becky G, or C, Cardi B?
2: Leslie is on the line. 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Her husband's in the car. Dang. She's got a whole team. They're ready to play. And we will next on Tino Cucino Radio. 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

0: are you smarter than Nicasio? Let me see. This is Leslie, right?
1: Yeah, this is Leslie.
0: All right, cool. So this is going to be easy. Nicasio will give you a question, 3 multiple choice answers. You pick the right one. We'll hook you up with a prize, okay?
1: Sounds good.
2: Which artist loves eating raw lemons and straight hot sauce all by itself? Is it A?
1: Really?
2: Well, hold on. Is it A, Jennifer Lopez, B, Becky G, or C, Cardi B?
1: What do you guys think?
2: What do I
1: Becky
2: think?
1: Becky G?
2: Oh, Becky G, it is right.
0: Hold on, let her answer. Jesus, she's asking them in the car.
2: She just said Becky G.
0: She was asking them in the car and making sure. Jesus.
1: I got my whole crew right here. I got my whole crew.
0: Exactly. Nicasio still doesn't know how this show works. Okay, so you guys are going with Becky G?
1: Yeah, Becky G.
2: Becky G, it is.
0: There it is. Congratulations. You said your girls are in the car. What are their names?
1: No, my daughter, Delizah, is right here with me and my husband.
0: Oh, that's what's up. Well, thank y'all so much for listening. I appreciate it. Hang on real quick so we can get your info, okay?
1: Sounds good. Thank you, guys.
0: Listen, we get it. Things are expensive. So what about a date night that won't cost you a penny?
3: Ooh.
4: Mm-hmm. That sounds great.
0: We'll share it with you next.
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0: Man, it's just an expensive world that we're living in now. Everything costs so much money. So came across this list, thought I'd share it with you for all my couples out there. Date night ideas that won't cost you a penny. Ooh. Now, I want you to tell me if this is actually something you would do or not. We'll start with Serena. A cooking showdown where you use only whatever is already in your kitchen. You set a timer, you make your best dish, and then you taste each other's creations.
1: Oh man, if we're just using what's in the house, it's gonna be like mac and cheese and top ramen. I have to go grocery shopping.
2: God, Serena, you're a mom.
0: Serena, it's you, your husband, and your two children, and all you have in your fridge right now is ramen and what?
2: Mac and cheese.
1: Yes, I have grapes and strawberries.
3: If you don't get groceries or clean,
1: I do clean.
3: What do you do?
1: I do clean.
2: She takes care of the kids.
1: You act like you live in my house.
3: I don't want to. I starve.
1: I know. You're already doing it.
0: Okay. Macaroni. Number two, let one color plan your date. So basically, you would pick one random color and then build the entire date around it. You wear it, you eat foods that match it, you visit places connected to it, and you even make a playlist that fits. Nicasio, what are your thoughts?
3: No, I'm not doing this. And you're for sure not doing this if you have kids. Let's just go smash.
2: Tonight's date is red.
1: That's stupid. I think it's a fun idea. It's something different.
0: Oh, you guys got to dress in red, then you got to get red food, so maybe a red velvet cake. And
2: that costs money. This is supposed to be without spending money.
0: I guess that's true.
2: Yeah, see?
4: But Matt, you ain't trying to do nothing.
0: Okay, what about this? What about this?
2: Right.
0: Each of you take turns wearing a blindfold while your partner gives you mystery foods, objects, smells, or textures to identify, and then you switch roles and see who gets the most right. If you do this right, this could turn kind of sexy too.
1: I feel like this sounds fun too, and it's like, I don't know, I trust my partner, so even if I'm blindfolded, I don't feel like he's gonna like.
2: If you were dating Nicasio, would you do this, Serena?
1: No.
2: Yeah, exactly.
0: Nicasio, what about a photo hunt? You make a list of random things to spot outside, like matching outfits or strange sign, unusual car, and then you try and photograph as many as you can, and then you compare photos with your partner.
3: Maybe. That's something I do with my son, though. Not my girl.
2: What would you do with your girl?
3: I don't know. Just go
1: something
3: out,
1: nice.
3: Just go out to eat. Just go out to eat. And then...
0: No, but it's supposed to be free.
3: Oh, free?
0: He's looking down and laughing right now.
2: That's what she does.
0: Aww. Coming up next. Celebrity gossip. We're spilling the tea, baby, on what today?
1: Bruno Mars is once again reminding Jermaine Dupri he could have had him.
0: That's got to be crazy. Like, you always think about that. Like artists that, like, or like producers that could have signed artists and they overlooked them. You know what I mean? Especially when you're that big. It's kind of dope. We'll talk about it next.
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0: I mean, without a doubt, Bruno Mars, one of the biggest artists in the world. Yes. Jermaine Dupri went to watch him. He sent him a text to congratulate him on just an amazing show. And Bruno had a little clap back. Thought it was dope. It's tea time. It's celebrity gossip. It's Tino Cochino Radio. What did he say, Serena?
1: Bruno said, "You should have signed me," with the laughing emoji. But he did say, you know, "Appreciate you, brother." And then Jermaine Dupri, he shared the text messages on his social. But did you see that Bow Wow jumped in the comments?
0: Is he talking stuff?
1: No, he said, "I'm going to tell your story one day. You could have signed Jeezy, Luda, Bieber, and Soulja." Oh, damn.
0: That's right. So crazy.
2: Dang, he was.
0: But you still think about what he's done. Yeah. I mean, bro, he's one of the greats. He's one of the few that, again, kind of starstruck when we had a chance to chop it up. I mean, you think about the stuff he's done. Mariah Carey alone, right?
3: Most number one hits ever.
0: It's just so insane. He had Jagged Edge in the studio a couple days ago, and they're working on something new that just sounds amazing. What?
2: Sheesh.
0: I feel like when it comes to Jermaine Dupri, is a great producer overall, but man, it's something about R&B. He knows how to lock in and just give you some hits.
2: He's an artist himself.
0: Yeah, he's a great rapper.
2: So I'm just like, dude.
0: He's a legend.
2: Got it all.
0: Nothing bad to say. Shout out to Jermaine Dupri. He's not tall. That is true.
3: God, how those rappers are not tall. I've noticed that.
2: You gotta take something from him.
0: Yo, so we used to do this thing on the show called Parents Just Don't Understand. And basically, we would throw slang at our producer, Matt, who has three kids. He's very out of touch.
3: Thank you.
0: And we would see if he understood what was going on. We haven't done that, honestly, in years. And I came across this video where they were asking Anthony Edwards Atlanta slang. And it reminded me of it. And I was like, bro, this is dope. Let's hit Matt with some of these words and see if he understands them. You got a 13-year-old.
3: I know. I'm ready.
0: All right. So Parents Just Don't Understand is coming up next with Matt on Tino Cochino Radio. Yeah.
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12: Good.

0: It's been years since we've done it, but we used to do this bit on our show called Parents Just Don't Understand, where we would ask our producer Matt different slang words to see if he was kind of in the know. For the most part, he always got them wrong.
1: Correct.
0: But you have a 13-year-old now.
1: Yeah, so I'm hearing a lot of new stuff.
0: He's probably bringing some slang into the house, so I'm going to hit you with some of these words, and you just tell me what you think they mean, okay?
1: Okay.
0: Trim.
1: Trim?
0: Yeah.
1: Looking skinny, looking trim. Like, yo, I'm looking trim today.
0: Nah. Like if you... if Nikasia was wearing a hoodie, you'd like be like, oh man, I like that. That's trim.
1: So that just means stylish?
0: Sure.
2: Okay, there you go.
1: That's dumb.
0: All right, what about twin?
1: Twin?
0: Yeah.
1: Like if we're dressed the same. Oh, what up, twin? Like me?
0: No, it's more so like my homie, like my bro. What up, bro? What
1: okay.
0: Twin? What up, twin? Because it's guy or girl.
1: My wife calls somebody her evil twin. She says, hey, twin. Hey, twin. That drives me insane.
3: That was like a whole trend, though. I'm surprised you didn't know like what it was. It was like a whole trend.
1: Well, I guess my kid's not very cool because I've never...
0: What a loser.
2: He plays Dungeons and Dragons.
0: Okay, we got a few more. Okay. You can make up for it. What about Munyon?
1: Munyon?
0: Yeah.
1: Aren't those that bag? Oh, those are Funyuns.
0: Munyon.
1: Munyon. Somebody that looks kind of disheveled.
0: Money.
1: Munyon? Oh, my God.
0: Munyon.
2: Yeah, you have to teach me disheveled.
0: What about...
1: That's a real word.
0: What about cap?
1: Cap means lying.
0: Good job. Thank what you. About phi?
1: Is that like phi? Like a negative thing?
0: F-Y-E, phi.
2: And it's not the story.
1: For your entertainment.
2: No, that's not
0: the story. I have that tattooed on my arm, but
1: isn't
0: that's
1: that
0: not
1: what it means?
0: No. Oh. It means like dope. Like, oh, that's fire. Like fire.
1: Oh, fire. God, why can't they just say fire?
0: Okay, what about both of them?
1: Is that when you have... We have a friend like this. You're missing half of a thumb. It's a bow thumb.
3: Oh, my God.
0: But it's just like a breakdown for both of them.
1: Bow thumb?
0: All right. The very last one. July that.
1: July. Do you like that?
0: Yeah.
3: Okay. Oh,
0: look
3: no.
0: at that!
3: You have to put it all in one sentence.
0: Do you like that bow thumb? Oh, no. That feels racist for some reason.
1: Why?
0: Yo, how old is too old for situationships? Talk about it next.
2: It's never.
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0: vibes. Serena, what are your thoughts? Be real.
1: I would say by 30, but I don't consider it just friends with benefits. I consider a situationship like you don't know what's happening. Like you're in like this weird limbo.
0: I'm going to be honest. I think 40.
2: 40, I was going
0: like,
2: to say that.
0: In the video, it's on my Instagram. Finally, thank God I got a video to get some views. Jesus. It's at Tino Cochino. You can see it on my Instagram or my TikTok at Tino Cochino Comedy. But it's basically just this little rant and I'm asking the question. Because I feel like, so I'm 39, I'll be 40 in February. I'm at that age where I'm like, okay, I don't really want games, right? Mm-hmm. Like, I feel like your 20s, you're just young. You're figuring out what you like. You have no idea. You're wilding out. That's mm-hmm. what the 20s are for.
3: Yeah.
0: In your 30s, I feel like you're a little more mentally mature, mm-hmm. but now you're a different person. So now you still need to actually date to kind of decide, okay, I could see this be having potential or maybe mm-hmm. not or whatever, whatever. Mm-hmm. Casual hookups here and there. You're old enough to process it. By the time you hit 40, you know what life is. There's no looking back. It's like, all right, I need to figure it out. But it's so crazy because the comments, I mean, you got people in there saying, I don't know, 50, 60. Some people are saying mid-20s. You got to figure it out because you're old enough to know. I don't agree with that.
1: No, I feel like 20s, you're still like, you have room to mess up all your 20s.
3: But why not 50s? I've heard that the 55 and over communities, those are the ones where people are just like slanging everything.
0: Well, they do have the highest number of STDs.
3: Yes.
1: Oh my gosh.
3: If I got divorced, God forbid, I would just do situationships and friends with benefits the rest of my life.
2: I kind of like the young age because you want to live a life. You want to live and experience life with this person. And so if you do it at 40, 50.
0: So you're saying settle down.
2: Yeah. Earlier. I'm like, how many years do you really have? 10, 20 years and you're dead.
0: Nikasi, like everyone dies at 50. So enjoy it. Yeah. Carl with the comedy jumped in the comments and said, if you do not qualify to be on your parents' health care, then you're too old.
3: Oh, that's 25.
0: Go to my Instagram. It's at Tino Cochino. You can look for the video. Jump into the comments, man. Share your thoughts on it.
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Shorty was a shebang. 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

0: Boys Neighborhood, beautiful day in the neighborhood. Happy Friday to you. Once again, thank you for being in the neighborhood. We got a whole lot more show coming up for you. So do continue to hang out with us in the neighborhood, man. Kamala Harris. Mm-hmm. Kamala Harris, I had a chance to sit down with Kamala Harris and do an off-air sit-down interview with her. And you know what's crazy? We're going to play you a couple pieces of that. What's so crazy is that when I put up the picture, people were very opinionated from a picture.
1: Never heard
0: a piece of the interview, but I guess they just want me to be like, you know, phone taps and the dog and a pie calls and Matter Daddy and Brood and Hello.
1: Wild.
0: You know what I'm saying? So we're going to hit you guys off with a little bit of that as well. And also J. Cole surprises fans.
1: New shoes. Independent. Yes. Literally no Nike, no Adidas. The shoe is called Dreamville or Dreamer. Indy 5000.
0: And that means Indy 5000 definitely independent. And I love that, man. And like you say, surprise some fans, so we'll speak on that. And also Cardi B says she wants more kids.
2: I'll do it.
1: Of course.
0: Where do I sign up?
2: What's
0: up? But we're gonna get into, man, what did you think when you were younger? Like, what did you think when you were younger that you wanted, that you're like, I don't want it anymore? Because you were saying, Marty, that you thought you'd have kids by now.
1: Yeah, I thought I was gonna have a family, be married and everything. I ain't got not one or the other. Like, I love kids, but I do think
0: it's still time.
1: Yeah.
0: Man, you could be married by what? Halloween?
2: By tonight. What are you talking about?
0: You could get married today.
2: Definitely so.
0: But all that and more, y'all continue to hang with us in the neighborhood. Big Boy's Neighborhood.
3: More Big Boy next.
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0: you?
1: Hi, how you doing? I need a suit cleaned, and I was just wondering, how do I go about doing that?
0: Well, do you have one and you can bring in and have cleaned?
1: I don't think I'm going to have enough time to get anything cleaned, and I was just wondering if there's anything there that's clean that I can just come by and borrow from.
0: Oh, no, No, we can't do that.
1: Like a 2X?
0: No, uh-uh.
1: I mean, I'm a customer. I'm the black guy with the blonde afro, with the white skin, with the red toupee.
0: Yeah, I understand that, but I can't do that anyway.
1: What about like a dress shirt and some slacks?
0: No, I don't. I can't do that.
1: Just let me get like a blazer. I probably need like a white shirt. And if you got like a little hookup around the corner where you could probably send me in to get like a pair of dress shoes, I'd really appreciate it.
0: Oh, I'm sorry. I cannot do that.
1: Is there a Anderson there?
0: Uh-huh.
1: Okay, well, I don't know that person, but you think I can get their clothes?
0: Somebody else's clothes. I'm not going to do that.
1: What about if I brought you my dress shirt and you just exchanged it for a shirt that's in there?
0: Uh-uh.
1: Can you call the customer and see if they don't mind if I do that? Well, are you wearing anything nice? Can I borrow what you got on right now?
0: I'm not going to do that. I'm sorry.
1: You guys have never helped anybody in this kind of position before.
0: No, we don't give somebody else's clothes.
1: I'm not asking you to give them to them. Can I borrow them for an hour?
0: No, we're not going to do that. I'm sorry.
1: Okay, well, hold on. I can put on this shirt. You got some slacks that I can just come down and get?
0: No, I don't. You're just going to have to go buy something.
1: All right. It's just like the laundry to clean industry to go ahead and try to keep a black man in dirty clothes. Thank you for nothing.
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2: 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Yeah.

0: and do continue to hang out with us in the neighborhood. Mighty to the potty, what you got coming up, my love?
1: There is a dad or a husband that is getting social media backlash after this video of him watching his wife struggle with like 3 trays of food, the baby hanging on her.
0: Where are they at?
1: They were at a baseball game. San Francisco Giants.
0: And he watched her?
1: Yes, he watched her. So he's viral right now.
0: I don't want to see anything until we do it.
1: Yeah.
0: I want to watch the video when we do the story.
1: Yeah.
0: Y'all continue to hang with us in the neighborhood, Big Boys Neighborhood.
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5: He just brings like energy. I laugh a lot when I listen to it. I love it.
2: More Big Boy next.

0: Big Boys Big Neighborhood. Boy. Hey, man, I just had another one of those moments. I'm like, man, people out there listening.
1: Yeah.
0: Isn't that crazy?
1: That is kind of crazy.
2: Don't get in my head, man.
0: Oh, yeah. That messes you up, man. Huh? Like, people out there listening. That's man, crazy. No matter how many years I've been in radio, that's still crazy to me.
1: Really?
0: Like, we were just sitting here and there's somebody out there.
1: It still hits you.
0: Like, it's crazy that somebody listens.
1: Yeah, no, that is true.
0: Man. Hello, people. You know? Louis G up in here. What you got, Ludo?
3: All right, so NBA superstar Tyrese Halliburton, who plays for the Indiana Pacers, who just signed like a 5-year deal for $244 million.
0: I'll take that.
3: Right, he's just like us. At one point, he admitted he's just like us because he likes to find deals. He's just like me. He's one of those people that likes to go on like Facebook Marketplace and find something.
4: You bought a turntable.
5: I did. Facebook Marketplace. Yeah, I met up with the dude at the parking lot of Krispy Kreme.
4: Yeah, tell me about that.
5: Sometimes, you know, I go on wherever I'm looking at. I see something. I'm like, oh, I want it. But that would be financially irresponsible for me to just buy it because I just saw it right there. Why don't we search for a deal? But then I got to check Facebook Marketplace just off the strength. Have to. Because somebody local got it. Usually I won't do it. You know, hit them and then we can figure it out from there. So the turntables, wifey, before we had the same last name, message him. Then I just meet him at Krispy Kreme because I'm not going to send my girl to do that individually. So I went and did it. Yeah.
4: Did the guy recognize you or no?
5: Not at first.
4: Okay.
5: You know, like it was like, oh, look at it. Boom. Here's the money. Pick it up. Put it in my car. Close it. And he was like, wait, are you? And I was like, yeah. And get in the car.
4: And then you just slide. Okay.
5: Yeah.
0: But he went to pick it up himself.
1: Wow. That's crazy.
3: I love that. That's just some things you can't change about people, regardless of how much success they have, dog. He also loves eBay. And he says something here, Big, that I think you've called out before because you wore an outfit at the pop-out and you said you'll never wear it again.
4: eBay is a site that you like.
5: Love it.
4: Have you copped some from there?
5: Everything. I wish I had my phone right now. I would show you everything that I buy everything off eBay since high school.
4: Also, Grailed, you're a big fan of.
5: Oh, huge fan.
4: I feel like you must have a fake username on there because if people knew it was you, they'd probably highball you.
5: Yeah, I definitely have a fake username on both.
4: What have you grabbed from Grailed?
5: A lot of clothes, a ton of clothes. I don't shop on there as much, but there's a lot of, as much as I used to, but there's a lot of like vintage stuff and like something that people don't understand is like when you're like people who have money and they wear some and they post on social media, they be like, man, I can't wear it again. So they'll get rid of it for the low. And I'll take it.
4: That's when you come in.
5: Yeah. I'm coming in. And I'm lowballing every offer. I'm offering you half.
0: Damn.
5: Maybe less. And
4: you lowballing is hilarious.
5: Yeah, bro. I'm lowballing. I got to get a deal.
4: Who would have knew Tyrese Halliburton out here lowballing people and buying things on Facebook Marketplace?
0: Is that Speedy he's speaking
3: with? Yeah, that is Speedy.
0: I love Speedy. Speedy's a great sit down.
3: They kept on going. And it's so funny because he said at one point he spent like $250,000, almost his whole like season salary on the stupid watch.
0: Oh, so he learned.
3: So he kind of learned. Yeah, he doesn't really fly private all the time. He trips out on how some people do it all the time. And it's so expensive. Like, he's really financially like.
0: Wow. My man said he met up with the dude for a turntable at Krispy Kreme.
3: His big ass dude just getting out of the car. And then you're just noticing it's Tyrese Halliburton.
0: My man, are you?
3: No. Nah.
0: Nah, man.
3: That's so dope.
0: He's going to keep that money. I ain't mad at him. Yeah.

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12: He's crazy.
13: Funny.
12: It's funny. I like it in the morning.
13: It's funny.
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0: Big boy Big neighborhood, boy. Louis G is up in here. What up, Lou Dog?
1: You had a great interview with Kamala Harris.
0: Yes, sir.
1: I'm low-key jealous because I saw the picture and I was like, damn. I wish I would have snapped a picture with her, too.
0: Right. You should have came on down to the interview.
1: Yeah.
2: I just want to hang out with you when I'm done.
1: Crazy. What do you address her as? Do you still address her as like the...
0: It was Madam Vice President Kamala Harris.
1: That is dope.
0: Yeah, Madam Vice President.
1: Did she have any... Sorry, this is random. I wasn't there. Did she have any like crazy security details
0: to I didn't see anything crazy.
1: Oh, no?
0: You know what? Trump pulled her security detail.
1: Oh, yeah, I do remember that.
0: He pulled her Secret Service detail. So it was like other authorities that stepped in. But I didn't see anything too crazy. But she had people that moved around her. You know what I'm saying? Yeah. And I didn't go outside to see how she was rolling either. But very nice. Very, you know, that was
1: her
0: my
1: presence?
0: First time. That was my first time sitting with her. Wasn't my first time meeting her. I met her before she was vice president.
1: Yeah.
0: I was doing something up in Oakland for Vision to Learn. And she was one of the people that came down give kids some glasses.

0: came home with that, would say, baby, come here. Let me hold you. What can I do? My mother would not do that. She would look at you and she'd say, well, what did you do?
1: And that's prep for the world, though.
0: And it is. And I realized, basically, she was teaching us, you have agency. And so in that moment, what was your power and what was your responsibility? Mm-hmm. As opposed to living life in a way that you believe things just happen to you.
2: Great response.
3: Wow. I love that.
2: Yeah.
3: I love when, yeah, that's the one thing I'm going to teach Yaya and myself too. You know what I mean? Like, yeah, whatever happened, like, what did you do about it?
2: Yeah. Mm-hmm.
3: Yeah. What was your response?
2: And if there's any accountability, yeah. And yeah, what's your response to it?
3: Mm-hmm. Yeah. You also did ask her if she's ready to maybe announce, I don't know, for another presidency run.
1: Now, we've seen different things where it's like, I'm not even thinking about 2028.
0: Mm-mm.
1: Yeah. Mm-hmm. And we've seen something like, oh, you know, maybe. It feels like, oh, no, it feels like the door is opening a little wider for you. Do you see anything that's hopeful for us with you?
0: Oh. I have not decided.
1: Okay.
0: I am thinking about it, but I have not decided. And there are, you know, there are a lot of variables, and I'll make a decision and everybody will know about it, but I have not yet decided. But I love our country, and I don't know how to live a life that is not of service.
1: Mm-hmm.
0: But there are many ways to serve.
1: Right.
0: Right? So I'll keep you posted.
1: Okay.
2: She's not going to keep me posted.
4: Miss girl, you're stressing me out.
2: Yeah, man. She said there's many ways to serve.
5: Just say
4: like,
5: it.
4: Like, please tell me.
2: But that interview, man, it's at Big Boy TV, our YouTube channel. Yes. And if anybody, pro
4: so
2: con,
4: good, yeah.
2: watch the interview.
4: Mm-hmm.
2: Yeah. You know what I'm saying? Because we kill things on a Vine, or we say an album is whacked by the album cover and the book cover and so on and so forth. And it's crazy. Like I told y'all, we put up a picture that the interview was coming. And the comments without even, you know what I'm saying?
4: Right.
2: Without even listening to the interview or whatever. So that shows me that some people just want me to do phone taps. They want me to say, you know, what matter daddy jokes
5: hello.
4: Right.
2: And then there's sometimes, man, like I told you, I had a chance to speak with Trump, Obama, so many other dignitaries and so many leaders and everything, man. So you can't put anybody into a box, agreeance or not. And the one thing, even if you know so-called the art of war or anything like that, you study your enemies, your so-called enemies.
4: Right.
2: You want to know what their playbook is. So pro or con, man, you know what I'm saying? It's just wild how people hadn't even heard the interview.
4: Right.
2: And the picture
4: had a lot to say.
2: Was upsetting. But do continue to hang out with us in the neighborhood, man. Big Boy's Neighborhood.
6: Wake up.
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0: Big Boy Big Neighborhood, Marty to the Potty, Mariana in the Neighborhood. We're speaking about J. Cole.
1: Yep, and I love this because he just dropped his independent shoe. It's called Dreamer Indy 5000. Mm-hmm. I think it's a very dope shoe. It's his own shoe. It's not a collab with like a big brand or anything.
0: Yeah, this Nike, all no Adidas.
1: Fully created by him.
0: All righty now. Can't be mad at that.
1: Right. And the cool thing about it is that he released the shoe. He had a launch, right? And it was, he did like this kind of like pop-up where a lot of his fans were lining up for the shoe release. But it was in his hometown, Fayetteville, North Carolina.
2: Oh,
1: yeah. And you can hear all the fans just kind of like going up to him because they, I'm assuming they didn't know that he was going to show up.
2: I love it.
0: Bro, you have no idea, man.
3: Yeah, right. You can tell that dude was a big fan because you have no. You have no idea how big of a fan I am. You have no idea how big.
1: Right,
3: of, you know what
1: right.
3: I mean?
1: Like,
0: but just they starstruck. They were waiting for the drop.
3: Oh yeah, that was the night before.
1: J. Cole fans, like, they go hard for J. Cole, like literally. And I remember I camped out one time for him too.
0: Really?
1: I went to a Dollar and a Dream tour. This was like his mixtape era.
0: I remember that tour. I remember very well.
1: Yeah, and I drove like an hour. I think I was still in high school. Or maybe just graduated. I was barely learning how to drive. Point is that I took my car. I drove. My dad didn't even know where I was going. I told him that I was going to school. Like, and I drove so far because it was in LA and I still lived in the IE. Mm-hmm. And so anyway, point is that I showed up and I was just there in the line.
0: So like, you know this feeling.
1: Yeah, I know that feeling. And then you're just meeting people who are like there for the same reason to see him. They're like
0: huge
1: fans.
0: Was he there at that drop?
1: He was, it wasn't
0: was
1: a drop. It
0: tour.
1: Was
0: the
1: tour.
0: Yep,
1: yeah, the dollar. And it was literally a dollar. So everyone was like tripping. And how it's like you only had to pay a dollar.
0: Hey man, and I love how he came out and greeted the people that were had been there waiting, and he offered them something lovely.
4: First of all, I can't believe y'all out here this early. Yeah. That's crazy. But I'm gonna say this: y'all caught me on my way out. We still in there tweaking a couple things. But so all of y'all here, as I'm leaving, y'all gonna wait. I'm gonna cop y'all shoes when y'all in the morning. So
5: hell yeah!
6: Oh,
0: man, he said he'll comp their shoes in the morning.
1: That is so dope.
0: And we talk about so much. People are always certain things, man. Mm-hmm. That's what's right with hip-hop.
1: Yeah.
0: You know what I'm saying? That's what's right with hip-hop. And what I love about this, man, is, and I was saying earlier, that when it comes to designers, right, people want to walk in, and whatever your money is that you worked hard for, I understand.
2: Yeah.
0: But there's sometimes, man, we kill certain things on the vine.
1: Mm-hmm.
0: Like, I remember Master P had some shoes called Magnatis, right?
1: Mm-hmm.
0: And the way those look, they look like anything that you could have put next to the shelf as a tennis shoe, but people clowned it because it was Master P. Yeah.
1: That's wild.
0: Big baller brand, people clowned that. You know what I'm saying? So I'm glad that people are really showing up and supporting J. Cole with his own product, and he didn't have to run and do it with anyone else, which is cool.
1: Right.
0: But he didn't have to.
1: Absolutely. I like the shoe. I mean, it's definitely different. For me, it gives off like Back to the Future a little bit. I don't know why.
0: You could put it next to any shoe.
1: Yeah.
0: That's what I love about it as well.
1: I like the shoe.
0: There it is right there. Shout out to J. Cole.
1: Yes, sir.
0: Do continue to hang out with us in the neighborhood, man. Big Boys Big Neighborhood.
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0: Big Boy Big Neighborhood. Boy. All right, and now Jesus Sepulveda is up in here. There is a
1: Dre
0: and Goth Girl update.
1: Yes, we finally have an update on the whole situation because it left us in a little cliffhanger. Right. At least with me. And my God, she's such a baddie. Woo!
0: And man, the Goth Girl, she was from somewhere, right?
2: Oh, yeah, from Drake's like stream where he was like looking for a girlfriend.
0: Okay,
1: looking for a little boot thing. But yeah, they had an update with her to see how all that's going on.
3: So I see you got to reunite with Drake and, you know, for his music video. Okay, well, what was that like?
4: I felt like a princess. I actually felt like a princess.
5: As you should, obviously.
3: I know, so the internet wants to know, are you guys like, are you and Drake officially dating? Is there a title to this?
4: They know, and they're telling me not to say anything, okay? They told me not to say, I can't.
5: I mean...
4: No. Okay.
3: Has Drake been able to, you know, fulfill his promise, buy your mom a house?
4: It's in the works.
3: Oh, okay.
4: It is in the works. I'm excited.
3: I mean, what was her reaction to that? Because everyone thought it was so sweet that you know, Drake said you could have anything.
4: I know.
3: And you did that for your mom. I mean.
4: Look, I'm Latina, okay? My family's Mexican. We're very close. That's like the first thing that came to my mind. Because like, so then she can like retire and like, I think that was like the biggest thing. I think everybody wants that for their family.
3: So you and Drake have been kind of looking, maybe there's been a little bit of plans on getting
4: her house. I think we found one. I think it's just in the process of like getting that situated.
0: I ain't mad at
1: her. That ain't tricking if you got it.
0: She shot for the moon too.
2: Right.
0: She said anything. She didn't say give me a Birkin bag, give me a Louis. She was like, give me a house.
2: Yep.
0: And let me see a picture because y'all keep saying she a baddie and all this stuff.
1: Are you kidding me? Oh my goodness.
0: Let me see.
1: She is so hot.
6: She looks like something out of a...
1: Let me tell you something. Yeah, like
6: character, like a movie.
2: She does
6: character.
2: Look like a character, like
1: I love that.
2: What is it called? Cosplay.
1: She can do no wrong.
6: Yeah, cosplay for sure.
1: She can do no wrong. This girl is so hot.
0: Okay, y'all gonna probably have to show me another picture.
1: No, what do you mean? Any picture is a baddie addie. Oh my goodness, that's what I'm talking about.
6: Oh,
1: double tap that. But anyways, I think it's so nice
0: from your account.
1: Right. Yeah, I think it's so nice how you know Drake is looking out for this girl. This girl, you know,
6: right? He wants a hit.
1: She's like, hey,
6: what are we talking about?
2: I'm curious.
0: There's a lot of people you can hit if you buy them a house.
2: I'm actually curious to see if that really is Drake's type because he's been saying that he's all about like a goth girl, and I mean, like, she really is.
6: Drake has every kind of type.
2: Yeah.
0: So she not AI?
2: Right.
0: Now everybody be starting stuff.
1: Yeah, I mean,
0: fit all the demographics, huh?
1: For real. I think it's kind of crazy. He's gonna buy her mom a house, isn't that?

0: wild. Like,
1: just he got that money, kind of bread,
0: yeah,
1: though.
0: Yeah, but that's just still, it's kind of crazy. Imagine being a like a family member of Drake's, and then they're kind of struggling. They're like, dude, buy me a house.
2: Right.
0: Because, you know, he's got like...
3: You're like, I got to be a goth chick?
0: For real.
3: Get your uncle out?
0: That's going to be wild, but hey, that's shout out
1: but
0: to
1: you
0: that.
1: But you got to think, man, how many times, like, people talked about it.
0: Yeah.
4: Yeah.
1: Everything. Okay, I'm looking at another picture of her.
4: She sounds so gullible, too, like...
0: Tell me you wouldn't.
4: Her and her friends like,
1: I would.
0: Oh, I would. Oh, I would. 100%. Yes.
1: All right, well.
0: Screenshot that and send it to me. Yeah, man. So shout out to her, man. Doing big things.
1: Yeah, I wouldn't.
2: Pikachu?
0: Yeah, I wouldn't.
4: Hey, no. Is she doing big things?
1: I'm married.
4: Getting big things.
1: Yeah. I'm here. Number four, no.
0: Yeah, yeah.
1: All righty, y'all stick around. Y'all radios. Big boy.
0: Big boy.

0: Hello?
1: Hello, man. Speak to
0: speaking.
1: How you doing? Is Luther Lufay the Gray Maxima?
0: With the Gray Maxima?
1: I was calling about the note that was left on the car.
0: Oh, my husband must have left the note on the
1: car. Oh, okay. So it's your husband.
0: Yeah, and he's here.
1: Just with the fender and the paint, it's $3,216.
0: Okay, what's your name?
1: My name is Luther, L-U-T-H-E-R, Lufay. Do you know what he was doing over there in that dirty district?
0: No, I don't.
1: Got to keep an eye on him. There's a lot of bars over there.
0: I can't keep no eye on nobody. I'm sorry.
1: He probably got a little younger lady over there.
0: I don't know what he got over there. If he is, that's his business. Can I put you on hold and see, can I get him and he can talk to you?
1: Oh, yeah. Please, ma'am. That'd make the phone tap way better. Thank you.
2: Hello.
1: It's Luther Lufay. I was calling about the Maxima, the note that you left on my car.
2: Somebody could have put my name down.
1: Is there a way that I could just meet you over there and I can just give you the forms, you can handle it with my insurance company, so that way...
2: I don't need the form. We need to get some kind of closure on this. Get the FBI, the police.
1: Okay, I have the note here. It has your wife's name on it. It has your phone number. It has your apologetic note that you wrote to me. Hey, I'm sorry. I tried to wait around for the police.
2: Hey.
1: Yes.
2: Oh, stop. Just get the police and bring the police by.
1: Sir, I'm going to have the police, SWAT, FBI, CIA, DNA, all righty?
2: Get them all.
1: Will you be at your house in like 40 minutes?
2: I'll be at my house and you bring the police by.
1: Okay, that's what I would do. It's obvious I'm going to miss eating right now, and I have to eat or else I get lightheaded. So could you guys please just have me like a bacon sandwich or something over there?
0: Sandwich for nobody.
1: Just meet me there and have something in the microwave for me, man. Them little chimichanga burritos is good. I'm not too picky. I just got to make sure that I eat. Okay, and I will see you.
2: No sandwich. If you're hungry, you better eat like I would do if I was hungry.
1: All right, well, pick me up something on the way over there.
2: I'm not picking you up.
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0: And do continue to hang with us in the neighborhood. Mighty to the potty. What we got coming up, my love?
1: Cardi B recently opened up about how she wants more kids.
0: Oh, really? No.
1: Yes. And I'm like, girl, that's great. I remember I wanted to have a whole big family by now. And I'm like, I don't know if I want kids anymore.
0: Man, you better get. Oh, you don't
1: I
0: know
1: love
0: if you want them.
1: I'm about
0: to say, you better
1: though.
0: Get to work.
1: Right.
0: All righty now. Y'all continue to hang out with us. Mighty to the potty's. Mariana's coming back with that. Y'all continue to hang with us. Big Boy's
1: big
0: Neighborhood.
1: Boy.
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0: Big Boy's Neighborhood. Hey, man, just real quick. Louis was talking about how your license came in, right?
1: Yeah, I had to renew my driver's license, so they gave me like a temporary paper.
0: Yeah, the temporary paper on you now?
1: Yeah.
0: All righty.
1: It's in my wallet somewhere.
0: Yeah. What's your weight on there? Oh, hold on. What is your weight on your temporary license?
1: Well, they didn't... let me see what it says on here. Temporary license, it says... I might have taken out 10
0: what
1: pounds.
0: What does it say? You
1: dog?
0: See his weight on there?
2: I do. Do you want me to share this?
0: Please.
2: Is it valid? Okay, 190.
0: 190. Is the scale still over there?
1: That was estimated.
0: Is the scale still there? Where's the scale at?
1: That's the weight I felt that day, bro. Okay.
0: And how tall are you, Lou? I didn't think you was 190.
1: I'm 5'4".
0: You can't be over 190
1: I'm
0: now,
1: 5'4",
0: though.
1: I'm 5'4", dog. You see,
0: anybody know where the scale is at?
1: I didn't lie about my height, right?
0: Right.
1: It's 5'4", right there.
2: Yeah, no, he didn't know about that. Scale, yeah. Bro.
0: Okay. Nobody know where the scale is at. We had a scale in here. We going to find the scale. Until then, Mariana and the neighborhood. Buddy, you're talking about how Cardi B wants more kids.
2: Vardy, yes. Yeah, she recently sat down with E.T. and then she was talking about...
0: You mean E.T.?
2: E.T. Yeah,
0: no, Entertainment Tonight.
2: Yeah, Entertainment Tonight.
0: Is that still a thing?
3: Yes. I do want one more kid. Two more kids, probably. But not now. Not now. Absolutely not now. Like, I do not
4: want to.
3: That's
4: a relief to everybody in the room, by the way. Everybody in the room was looking at you like...
3: No, like, seriously, I do not want to have a baby right now. I feel so sexy. Like, so sexy. I'm having so much fun. Like, I just feel like I'm just that every room that I walk in. Like, it's like, God, is that? Like, you really turned out to be the girl that... The woman that you always wanted to be since you was a little girl.
0: Go ahead now.
2: Period. She's in her bag right now.
0: Hell yeah, she is. Man, I saw her at the festival. She looked amazing.
2: She did.
0: Yeah, man. Yeah. But she's saying she probably want one more kid or two more kids.
2: One or two more kids.
0: Do Cardi have three kids or four kids?
1: Four kids.
0: Okay. All right.
2: Yeah.
0: Yeah, okay. Well, I ain't mad at her. I'm glad at her.
2: Right.
0: For anyone that's out there, man, is there anything that you wanted when you were younger that you don't want anymore?
2: Yeah, I want to say I feel like the older I get now, I'm like, I question if I want kids, which is kind of crazy because, you know, growing up in a Latino household, like that was always the thing, like, oh, like, do you have a boyfriend already? Like when we were getting older, it's like, it's crazy because in the beginning, it's like no boyfriends are allowed. But then when we get to like a certain age, it's like, oh, like, un tal novio, you know, like that's like a question. Like, where's your man? But yeah, I don't know if I want kids. Sometimes I think about that. I'm not going to lie. When I was younger, I feel like I wanted four kids. I thought I was going to be married by now and have a family and like have like all these kids running around, mini-me's.
0: Damn. So you don't know if you like...
2: I don't know. Now I question it.
0: And you know what's the trip about that? You probably meet the person and it could change.
2: Yeah, that's
0: everything
2: true.
0: Too.
2: Maybe I haven't met the one.
0: Is there anything that you wanted when you were younger that you don't want anymore?
1: When I was younger, I couldn't wait to like pay a bill.
0: Right now. Now he like now I know. Now I know,
1: like,
0: God.
1: Jesus Christ. It was just one of those things where I can't wait to make my own money and help my parents out and pay the bill.
2: Right,
1: and I'm just like, yeah.
2: Careful what you wish
0: for. Yeah, man.
1: Oh, my God.
0: I mean, when I was younger,
1: my electric bill?
0: I used to see like Bob Marley.
1: Yeah.
0: And I used to be like, man, I want dreads, like long dreads. I want long dreads. I'm like 9 or something like that. And I'm like, man.
1: I told you my mom had a bilingual book, like a Spanish-English bilingual book, and it had a bunch of pictures, and it always had like businessmen, like white businessmen with like suits and like cases and like suitcases. And I was like, oh,
0: like
1: when
0: briefcases.
1: Yeah, briefcases. When I grew up, I want to work in a business like that where I can wear a suit every day and go in with my briefcase.
2: Yeah,
1: businessman.
0: That's great.
2: I wanted to be an immigration lawyer so bad.
0: Really? Yeah.
2: Like, so bad.
0: It seems like you still do.
1: Yeah.
0: Okay.
2: You're fighting for our rights.
0: Hell yeah. All right now. So let's go ahead and we're going to talk to you as well, man. First off, we want to hit you up. What did you want when you were younger that you don't want anymore?
1: Yeah.
0: What did you want when you were younger that you, I don't want that anymore? Hit us up. Big Boy Neighborhood. Call us up.
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0: Big Boys Neighborhood. Boy. All right, and now, Louis G, don't think we don't have that scale in here either. Don't think I forgot. Don't think I forgot, bro.
1: What are we talking about?
0: Right, Louis had to renew his license, what? Right? And on his, it said you weigh 190 pounds.
1: Yeah, I put 190 pounds.
0: All right, now. I don't think you're over 190 pounds, though.
1: Maybe with my shoes on and really? This 10-pound sweater that I have on.
0: Right, right. Okay, right. I'm going to take a couple of these phone calls. Get yourself weight ready then. Get yourself weight ready.
2: Weight ready.
0: All righty now. Your 4-pack of tickets to Disneyland Resort is coming up at 8:10, so make sure that you're hanging out with us in the neighborhood. But right now, your chance to speak on it. What did you want when you were younger that you don't want anymore? Mm-hmm. We're going to bring Alicia into the neighborhood. Is it Alicia or Alicia?
3: Alicia.
0: Alicia. Let's bring Alicia into the neighborhood. See what's going down with Alicia. Alicia. Hello.
4: Hello.
0: Hello there. Alicia, what did you want when you were younger? Hello there. What did you want when you were younger that you don't want anymore?
4: When I was younger in elementary school, I would always pretend to be everybody's mom.
0: Oh, yeah.
4: I would give them my lunch. I would tell the teacher whenever they were being bad.
2: Oh my God.
0: Oh, so you wanted to be everybody's mom?
4: Yes. Oh, yes. I made them sign up too.
0: Oh, sign up to be your kids.
2: That's hilarious. Cause yes. I used to.
1: And what about now?
2: Right. I used to do the same thing with the kids that lived on the same block as me. Like if it was summer school, we used to take scooters to go get pizza. Everybody used to pitch in, and I was like, okay, guys, today we're gonna talk about this. And it's and now I'm I don't know if I can have kids. It's a lot of responsibility.
0: So, Alicia, how young are you? Yeah. Are you a mom now? Or you just figured out nah, I'm straight.
4: No, I'm only 19 now.
0: Okay, yeah. Take your time, baby girl.
2: Yeah.
0: Take your time. My daughter just turned 18 today. I'm telling her, take your time. So when you were younger, you really was thinking man, I'll be everybody's mom. I'll do this.
2: That is so cute.
0: Yeah. I heard that.
4: And the teacher was what the heck?
0: Yeah. You know why the teacher was what the heck, Alicia? Because the teacher knew.
1: Yeah. The teacher was classroom full of you guys.
0: Yeah, the teacher was you don't want these responsibilities.
1: Oh, that's funny.
0: She was these are hard times.
2: Hilarious.
0: What are you doing right now, Alicia? You on your way to work, school? What's going on with you?
4: I'm on my way to school.
0: What school do you? Well, I don't want to ask because we have some crazy person meeting you there. Well, yeah. Are you on your way to school?
2: Right. Yeah, so I heard you on air.
0: We'll let it be. We'll continue to hang out with us too, Alicia, because we're going to get Louis' weight on air. I don't want anybody to think that we're not going to get that.
1: Damn.
0: You know what? Matter of fact, let's just do it right now.
1: Forget about it, bro.
0: All right. Let's do it right now. I'll put Steven on hold.
2: Don't you see the calls? Yeah. People are asking.
0: So on yours, do you think he's higher or lower than 190 right now?
2: Right now?
1: These pants are really heavy, by the way, Doug.
0: All right. Well, take everything out of it. You can take your hoodie off, too. Take your hoodie off. Yeah, man. Take your hoodie off.
2: I think it'll be a little bit more.
0: You think it'll be a little bit more? It's just crazy. I don't think that Louis weighed 190 at 5'4". You know? All righty, so are we good to go?
1: Yeah, man, we're good to go.
0: All righty, so Lou, step on there.
1: All right, here we go.
0: All righty.
1: Let me take my keys out of my pocket.
0: Yeah, please do. All righty. You sure you want to weigh in with the headphones on, too? Trying to reduce all the weight. All righty. Now, Juan is writing it down for me. All righty. Give me a reveal.
1: And this is morning weight because I haven't.
0: All righty. How much do you think you weigh?
1: I don't know, 200.
0: Right, turn around and look at the weight. Louis is 5'4". Short the quest. 205 pounds.
1: Come on.
0: 5'4", 205 pounds.
1: You probably gotta calibrate that thing.
0: Okay, yeah. Alright, we'll do that. Alright, Big Boys Neighborhood.
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0: neighborhood, your chance to speak on it. Want to hear from you. And also, don't forget, your 810 is to win phone tab. We got your 4-pack of tickets to Disneyland Resort up just in time for Halloween season. So make sure that you're hanging out with us. But right now, let's go ahead and get into it. What did you want when you were younger that you don't want anymore? Hit us up, 866-246-8923. We're going to bring Ernest into the neighborhood and see what's going down with Ernest. Ernest, hello.
1: Hello.
0: Hello there, Ernest. Up, Ernest. Ernest, what did you want when you were younger that you, I don't want that anymore?
1: When I was younger, I really so badly wanted to be a grown-up. I don't know what it was, but I wanted to have the nightlife. The cars, the money, everything. I just wanted to be a grown-up, have a family and everything.
2: Yeah.
1: Well, now
2: that's
1: I'm
2: crazy.
1: About 30 years old, I have all that. Man, I so badly want to go back to be a kid.
0: Right. I know you love the family, but there's certain, and not all the time. If you say, man, if I could just pop back for one day, I would.
2: Yeah, absolutely.
0: I could just pop.
1: Yeah, maybe a week. Maybe a week. I don't know about a day, but a week would be cool.
0: Okay.
1: Give it up again.
0: Yeah, okay.
1: Mom know how my son tells me, something like that, man.
0: I heard that, man. Funny. Yeah, when you're younger, you think you want that.
2: Yeah.
0: And then when you get it, you're like, man, every bill is mine for real, for real.
3: They Sean has lie. Something too that kind of goes along
0: with
3: the
0: Let's bring Sean into the neighborhood and see what's going down with Sean.

0: Sean, hello.
1: Hello.
0: Hello there, Sean. Sean, when you were younger, what did you want that you don't want anymore?
1: I couldn't wait to graduate from high school, turn 18, and move out of my parents' house.
0: Yeah, man.
1: Now, I just want to go back home. Go back home and take the chicken out the freezer.
0: I heard, yeah. The one thing that you thought would chicken out so it can thaw out by the time I'm home. You and we thought that was hard.
2: Right.
0: That get the chicken out the freezer so it can be thawed by the time I get home.
3: I can't wait to leave.
2: I got you.
0: Yeah.
1: Exactly.
0: I can't wait. I can't wait. Hey, man, I remember when I was younger, I used to think like, man, when I get my own place, when I get older, I'm going to have all kind of fruit punch. Everything that I want.
2: Ice cream,
0: everything. Now I'm like, I've had enough in my life. Trust me, I was over 500 pounds.
3: When I was little, I was.
0: You are little.
3: I know. I was a fan of the Clifford books. I grew up, I can't wait to get adult money and get me the biggest dog ever.
0: Yeah. Was that Clifford, the big red dog?
3: Yeah, the big red dog.
0: Oh, so when I got older,
3: when I got older, I got St. Bernards. Now that I have St. Bernards, the biggest dogs ever, I'm like, I wish I didn't get a big St. Bernard.
0: You're like, man, these ain't Clifford's.
3: Hell nah.
0: All right, now do continue to hang out with us, man. Big boy's neighborhood.
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3: It is keyword time. 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Get qualified for You Pick the City. This is an overnight weekend stay anywhere you want to go. 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Good luck.
1: You ain't even feeling me with this title.
4: Exactly. Right there.
5: How you going?

0: Yes, it is Friday. Louis G is up in here. What up, Lou Doll?
1: All right, so there's a viral video of Adrian Broner and Blueface like getting in each other's faces. Uh-huh. And they're having this argument about a pool table, pool game that they had where money was involved.
0: Right.
1: And it was Blueface losing the first game. So then they said double or nothing.
0: All righty.
1: And they played a second game and it looks like Blueface lost again. So they're trying to sort out the math.
0: Oh, he don't know what double or nothing
1: Blueface
0: means.
1: Doesn't know what double or nothing means.
2: So if we bet 100.
3: Okay.
2: And you wait. Let me go double or nothing. That's a $300 bet.
3: Okay. Yes. No, it's not a $300 bet.
2: It's a $200 bet.
3: Listen, you opted down 100.
2: And you go double or nothing.
3: And then if you lose, you owe 300. Why are we gonna say double or nothing when we can just bet 100?
2: What? Double or 100?
3: Hey, how are we gonna say double or nothing when we can just bet 100? Come on, bro.
1: Come on,
0: so he
1: bro.
0: Didn't quite understand what double or nothing
1: yeah,
0: means.
1: Yeah, Blueface is like, why do I have to give you 300 when it was, you said double or nothing and you already lost 100? And he's trying to explain to him, like, yeah, you lost 100 already.
0: Right, so you owe me a honey.
1: Yeah. So yeah. Double or nothing means, hey, we play again. It's for double. This right. is for 200 bucks. And if you lose.
0: Right, you owe me.
1: You owe me 200 bucks. If I lose, since I'm playing or nothing, I don't pay you nothing.
0: Right. And this,
4: wait.
1: Hey, if you, I. If,
4: this is the first time that I know that,
1: okay.
4: actually.
1: Yeah.
4: I've only heard it, but I didn't know what it really meant. And the only reason why I know is because I saw it on Love and Basketball. It's this movie. I heard it when Quincy was trying to win Monica back.
1: Yeah.
4: But I didn't. I thought it was just like another game.
1: No, it's simple. Double or nothing. So me and you play a game, right?
4: Uh-huh.
1: And you lose. It's
4: uh-huh.
1: 100 bucks each. So uh-huh. you lose.
4: Uh-huh.
1: So then you owe me 100 bucks.
4: Right.
1: Boom, that's it. So then you go, you know what? I want to get my money back. I'll double it or nothing.
4: Right.
1: So now it's 200 bucks.
4: Now I have to pay.
1: Now it's a $200 game because it's
4: okay.
1: doubled the $100. Just we play again.
4: Right.
1: Say you lose again. Now you lose. So you got to pay me the $200 that are on the table now.
4: Right.
1: But if I lose, I don't pay you nothing. No, if I win, I don't pay you nothing.
0: All right. I'm thinking it's another one. I'm completely confused.
4: Yeah,
1: me too.
0: Yeah,
1: now
0: hold
1: I'm
0: on.
1: In confused.
0: All right, right. Hold on for a second. I'm going to call Dana White. No, because Dana White literally go to
1: yeah.
0: these casinos and he wins millions of dollars.
4: Yeah.
0: So Dana White, not only from the UFC, he literally sent me videos with him walking out with $2 million. So if anybody know this 001 stuff, it'll be
4: yeah.
0: Dana. So hold on for a hot second. All righty. So let me, I got Dana White
4: right.
0: on the phone.
1: Okay.
0: Just real simple, Dana. Now, Dana, you know gambling, correct?
5: Yes.
0: All righty.
1: Yes.
0: So, Dana, if I bet you $100, right? And I lose against you, right? UFC, I'm betting. Well, you can't bet because you own the.
1: Say you're fighting Dana White.
0: Yeah, I'm fighting you, Dana White, right? And I bet you $100.
1: I can beat him.
0: All righty. And then I lose the $100. And you say double or nothing. And then I lose again. How much money do I owe Dana White?
5: So if you won $100, double or nothing gives you a shot at $200.
0: All righty. And then if I lose the second time, what do I owe?
5: Yeah. If you lose the second one, then you owe $200.
0: Right. Okay. So hold on. Let me see if I get this right. Go ahead. No, because he didn't win. Blueface lost twice, right?
1: Yeah, Blueface lost twice. So someone who's betting $100 in whatever game, and they lose the first time, then they lose the second time for the double or nothing, the full total that the winner is going to get is $200?
5: Right.
0: Correct. All righty.
5: Right.
1: It's not $300 because the original one was
5: yeah.
1: 100. Double or nothing means 200. So now
5: if you won 100, then you win a double or nothing bet. You get 200 total.
0: There it is. Thank you, Dana.
4: Yeah.
1: Why
0: thank
1: isn't
0: you,
1: it 300
0: Dana.
1: If the second bet now it's a double or nothing and you're up to 200, so it's a $200 game. That's what I don't get.
0: Nah.
1: If the second bet is double or nothing, it's at 200
0: you're getting
1: now.
0: A chance to win your money back.
1: That's dumb. That's
4: so the double or nothing basically comes for like another game, right?
0: Right.
4: The
0: just
4: double,
0: another
4: double
0: 100.
4: Game.
1: Just another game.
0: Thank you, Dana. You're the only person right. I knew I can call
1: oh
0: for this.
1: Oh, my God.
0: Sorry about that, man.
4: For real.
0: And Dana, the last UFC was great, too.
1: Yeah, it was amazing. Bro.
0: Yeah, and the last boxing match was amazing
1: yeah.
0: as well. Thank you, Dana, for always
5: thanks,
0: answering.
5: Glad I could help.
0: Thank you for thank you for always answering the phone on our bullshit. Hey, man, this dude is running an empire.
1: Yeah.
0: And this is what it comes down to. All righty. Thank you once again to our good friend, Dana White. So, Blueface, you owe Adrian Broner $200.
1: Yeah, he's right.
0: All righty. Do continue to hang out with us in the neighborhood, man. Big Boy's
1: Big
0: Neighborhood.
1: Boy.
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0: Hi, how you doing? I need a suit cleaned, and I was just wondering, how do I go about doing that?
1: Well, do you have one and you can bring in and have cleaned?
0: I don't think I'm going to have enough time to get anything cleaned, and I was just wondering if there's anything there that's clean that I can just come by and borrow from.
1: Oh, no, No, we can't do that.
0: Like a 2X?
1: No, uh-uh.
0: I mean, I'm a customer there. I'm the black guy with the blonde afro, with the white skin, with the red toupee.
1: Yeah, I understand that, but I can't do that anyway.
0: What about like a dress shirt and some slacks?
1: No, I don't. I can't do that.
0: Just let me get like a blazer. I probably need like a white shirt. And if you got like a little hookup around the corner where you could probably send me in to get like a pair of dress shoes, I'd really appreciate it.
1: Oh, I'm sorry. I cannot do that.
0: Is there a Anderson there?
1: Uh-huh.
0: Okay, well, I don't know that person, but you think I can get their clothes?
1: Somebody else's clothes. I'm not going to do that.
0: What about if I brought you my dress shirt and you just exchanged it for a shirt that's in there?
1: Uh-uh.
0: Can you call the customer and see if they don't mind if I do that? Well, are you wearing anything nice? Can I borrow what you got on right now?
1: I'm not going to do that. I'm sorry.
0: You guys have never helped anybody in this kind of position before.
1: No, we don't give somebody else's clothes.
0: I'm not asking you to give them to them. Can I borrow them for an hour?
1: No, we're not going to do that. I'm sorry.
0: Okay, well, hold on. I can put on this shirt. You got some slacks that I can just come down and get?
1: No, I don't. You're just going to have to go buy something.
0: All right. It's just like the laundry, the cleaning industry, to go ahead and try to keep a black man in dirty clothes. Thank you for nothing.
2: 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Yeah.
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0: And do continue to hang with us in the neighborhood. Happy Friday, Luigi. Yes. What we got with these restaurants, man, and these AI food folks?
1: Yeah,
0: man.
1: A lot of restaurants are using AI to do their menus, to do their signs. So is it like, is it false advertisement when it comes to what their food looks like?
0: For real? Yes.
1: Right?
0: We're still going to talk about it. I got to close it all up. Yes.
2: Right.
0: All right, we'll find another thing to talk about. Now, y'all continue to hang with us in the neighborhood. Big Boy's Neighborhood.
3: More Big Boy next.
4: They're funny.
2: They talk about the funniest things.
3: On U92.

0: Big boy neighborhood Luigi is up in here. What up, Lou Dog?
1: All right, let's talk about AI and how it's affecting the restaurant industry.
0: Yes, sir.
1: Yeah, so LA Times Food did a great behind the scenes situation where they went to restaurants and asked them, how is AI affecting your business? You guys are making posters, you guys are making menus. How is it helping, or is it like making things worse?
2: Does this AI generated image of a burrito freak you out, or do you find it appealing and appetizing? It's a trend that's happening all over restaurants using AI systems for menus and for marketing. We're in Hollywood to talk to one restaurant about how they did that and how it's worked out for them. Yeah. When did you put this out, and what has been the response from your customers?
3: It catches the eye.
2: It catches the eye, you see.
3: For the people.
2: Okay.
3: It's what we need as a business, you know?
2: People point to these and say, I want this.
3: Yeah, I mean, I have this menu also on Google, and sometimes they came here with a screenshot asking for what they saw on Google.
0: Hey, man, if you're dressing the food up too much,
4: yeah,
0: or if like your burger's like on a spaceship or something, I don't want that, man.
1: Well, right. It's one of those things where you can't judge the restaurant on like the actual picture of the food of what you're going to get.
0: Right.
1: It's literally a piece of artwork made out of AI that's promoting the hamburgers I eat. So,
0: right.
1: You know what I mean? The fake burrito that's a clip art.
0: So, no, and people like are using that burrito.
1: Yeah.
0: In certain restaurants.
1: Well, they're using anything in general. Just make me a menu, man, with what I sell as popcorn. Yeah. Like, just, you know what I mean? Like, there's a restaurant that says it's a grab and go restaurant, and they just have an animated picture AI of like the chips, the sandwiches that they sell.
0: No,
1: but it's,
0: man,
1: not exactly what it is. Some people are like, that's,
0: I like
1: false
0: going into restaurants where they have like real pictures of the food placed on the,
4: yes,
0: wall, and then they'll write the new price in because the price changed. And, you know what I'm saying? The furniture,
4: yeah,
0: don't match. That's when everything is, yeah, good,
4: right,
0: man.
4: That's
0: like,
4: no AI.
0: Yeah, man. Yeah. You know what I'm saying? Like,
1: there's a lot of back and forth in the comments. Somebody, I'm pretty sure, that owns a restaurant says, all I'm seeing is restaurant owners trying to stay alive and save money because costs are so high and margins are so small. Do I love AI menus? No, but I empathize for an industry that is being squeezed so tight by rising food costs. Somebody else said, AI food signs communicate, don't trust me, and drives away through your,
0: yeah, man.
1: You know what I mean?
4: Yeah.
0: And then you can literally take a picture with your iPhone,
4: yeah,
0: and run your menu through AI.
1: Yes.
0: But if you're doing the food picture, I'm like, come on, man, because I've been at many a restaurant.
1: Yeah.
0: And I'll look at something, I'm like, man, that's not what that looked like up there.
4: Right,
1: yes.
4: Yeah.
1: It's already bad enough, yeah, when you go to these fast food spots and you look at a burger and you're like, that burger doesn't look the way,
0: yeah,
1: you,
0: man,
1: guys just gave me. Now I can only imagine just some AI cartoon version of a burrito and then going in there and it looks nothing like it.
4: Yeah.
0: Yeah, if I walk into a spot and it has like Tupac eating a burrito, I'm like, man, that's fake. You know what I'm saying?
4: Right.
0: I'm like, bro, nah, this is all AI.
1: Somebody put out, I'll happily take so messy bad handwriting on a chalkboard over AI slop any day.
0: There,
4: yeah,
0: it is.
4: Honestly.
0: That's what he's saying. Big boys neighborhood.
5: The hits continue.
6: Right here.
5: After this.
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4: 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Thanks,

0: interact with a bully, you know, how to respond. And there's some good ones, man. And this parent did it right, too, with this kid. He just got him on point.
1: Your dreads are ugly.
2: They're my style.
1: Your sister is a crybaby.
2: At least he's mine.
1: Your shoes come from Walmart.
2: I like them.
1: You can't sit with us at lunch.
2: Well, I'll find somebody that will let me.
1: You take too long to read.
2: I use my strategies.
3: I've seen these videos.
0: Yeah, there's some.
3: I've seen these videos, man.
0: And I think it's so good because those bullies are real. They're out here. Yeah. You know? They break people's hearts and they make people like suffer and traumatize them for years. But there's just some that just like, they're too nervous. They don't have the heart to be, you know, mean.
4: Me and
0: you can tell they're so innocent. Yeah.
5: Are you nervous already? Okay. So if a bully came up to you and he said, your shirt is ugly, what would you say?
2: At least I'm not wearing your shirt. I don't want to say anything too rude, you know?
5: What if they said, your face is ugly and it makes my eyes hurt?
2: Actually, I don't know about that one.
5: So what if you were allowed to say something mean, what would you say?
2: I actually just kind of don't like being, you know, too rude.
5: So if somebody said, I don't like you, what would you say?
2: I'd say good, because I don't want to be friends with you.
5: There you go. Good answer.
3: Yeah, that one need another little course.
0: All right.
3: Yeah.
0: She looks down and walks away, which I love.
3: I like those responses. They're cool, dog.
0: Yeah.
3: Come on. These bullies are bullies and they're brutal, bro.
0: Yes.
3: You got to teach them how to be brutal back, bro.
0: Yeah. Yes, that's true.
3: Like I said earlier on, I told Aliana that what we do in radio, we can say whatever we want because you guys can't see us.
4: Yeah.
3: And they'll believe it.
4: Yeah.
3: And I was like, that's the same thing I do your bullies, Aliana. Tell them they got big old giant Dumbo ears.
0: Whatever.
4: Like I said, well, you smell like hot dog water.
0: Hit him with it.
4: You got to say anything, man. Your mom is a caterpillar.
0: Yeah.
4: Like, it don't have to mean nothing.
0: Yes.
4: You know what I'm saying?
0: Like, say it. I hate when they drop something like that and the whole crowd is just like, ooh. I panic. I don't know what to say to them. I just start crying, right?
4: Man.
0: Some people don't have it in them.
4: And you say you got bullied?
0: Yeah, I got bullied a bunch, dude. I mean, with this face and these ears, you're right. Like, I just kept getting bullied and people would say things to me. And there's ones that haunt me. Like, I wish I would have. You know, you start thinking about, like, I should have said this.
4: Aww.
0: Remember, he made fun of my car. He's all, man, look at this whack-ass car. And everybody's like, laughing. I should have said, like, something what your sister said or something.
4: Oh, yeah,
0: something cool. Your mom is, dude, I think about that all the time.
3: You got responses in the car years later.
0: For sure.
3: Oh, I should have said this.
0: I look back on that. I'm like, I should have said that. I would have hit hard, dude. I would have been the
3: guy.
0: Have
3: you ever ran into one of your, one of your bullies at one of your comedy shows,
0: yeah, my
3: right?
0: comedy shows. Uh-oh. And he kept, like, because that whole character I do with the junior with the let's go bodies, eh? Let's go bodies. He's a real person, showed up. I mean, he tried doing that, but he was like dead serious. Like, he wanted to go outside. He's like, let's go again, huh? I still got it. Come on, let's go outside. I'm like, dude, no, I can see it in his eyes. I know him. And everybody else was laughing. I'm like, no, he's serious. And then he kept putting like a picture with the fist on my chin to make it seem like he just punched me. He's like, let's take a picture like this. And I'm like, all right.
4: Oh,
0: I'm
4: smacking
0: him with a fist in my chin.
6: I need another course.
3: Yeah. We need to get in touch with one of these parents right here.
1: Your dreads are ugly.
3: Yeah, and then that way they can teach you something.
6: Yeah,
0: come on,
6: clearly.
3: You can get them kicked out the show or nothing?
0: No, I mean,
3: this is after.
0: This is gonna cause a bigger scene. It's a meeting read. It was just he bullied me again. I let it happen.
3: Yeah, you got all the
6: nearly.
0: Yeah, for sure.
3: Now you're thinking like, man, maybe I should have got kicked out.
0: Yeah. Now what?
3: Now you're gonna take it the wrong way.
0: All right,
3: now Louis G rolling loud, man.
7: Big boy at Big Boy's neighborhood.

0: D is up in here, man. Dinner duty. Yeah. You're on it now.
1: So my three-year-old son, Yael, I am now watching him in the evenings because Myra, my girl, is taking some like evening classes.
0: Right.
1: And it's Monday through Thursday. So every day is just like, okay.
0: Ooh, Monday through Thursday.
1: Man. What do I?
0: She wanted to get out the house.
1: She gets home like at 3 o'clock or something like that. She has to leave by like 5 or something. Mm-hmm. So I'm like, okay, she wants to do this. So I'm like, all right, just go ahead and do it. But now either the baby's asleep when she brings him home, and he sleeps for a little bit, but then he wakes up, he's hungry, and now every day is like a challenge to find like, what do I feed this little guy? Right. I don't want him to be one of those like macaroni and cheese, the Kraft macaroni and cheese kids,
0: right?
1: And just do that every single day, because that's kind of what my stepdaughter Liana was growing up.
0: Damn.
1: And it was simple, it was cool, but now it's like every time we go out and eat somewhere, it's like, oh, let's just go to Olive Garden and get the macaroni and Kraft cheese. And I'm like, we're going to Olive Garden, why are we going to just eat mac and cheese for $30 million?
0: So what are you trying to do? You trying to expand his palate?
1: I want to expand his palate a little bit.
0: Escargot or something?
2: Yeah, for real.
1: So every day. Like
0: Thursday sushi night?
2: Caviar?
0: Yeah, what's going on here, man? What are you asking?
1: Like the other day, I finally introduced him to ranch.
0: Ranch dressing?
1: Yeah, he finally dipped a...
0: What are you here? Like, here for the World Cup? Yeah. Never had ranch before? Everybody was taking all the ranch?
1: Yeah, oh my God, yeah.
0: Had a ranch shortage when it was
1: like,
0: going
1: he'll
0: on.
1: Normally come up and like, I'll have some ranch, or Myra have some... Oh, she doesn't like ranch.
0: Yeah, you
1: I'll
0: know how that good ass, good for your ranch is.
1: Yeah. But I'll have some and dip some, and this time he actually tried it. He's like, oh, it's good for my tummy. I like it, Dad. And I'm just like, all right, cool. So now I can get a ranch. So now we can get buffalo wings. Yeah. Right now we can get, he likes lemon pepper. So I'm like, oh, we'll do Wingstop on one night. So I gave him Wingstop one day. So now yesterday I was like, what would I get him now? I hit up Myra, like, what do I get him? He's like, well, I don't know. You figure it out. I'm like,
2: Wait, does he get
1: Carl Jr. stars, chicken nuggets? What I do now?
2: Did you give him a wing with a bone? Or
1: yeah, bone in wing. Oh, and he knows how to clean the wings, bro. I'm so proud of that little
0: guy. That's why I love
1: him. Oh, my God.
2: Teaching them young.
1: Yeah, he knows what's up. But yeah, I'm in the middle of like, what do I do lasagna now? And I'm over here thinking like, should I cook some ribs?
2: Over here being ratatouille.
1: What do I give him, ratatouille?
2: Giving off ratatouille.
1: It's tough because sometimes I'll give him something and he doesn't want to eat. He likes popcorn a lot now.
0: Oh, no. So just eating popcorn for dinner.
1: Right. Oh, and God forbid he reminds himself that he likes Nutella.
2: Oh,
1: Nutella,
2: so
1: Nutella,
2: good.
1: Nutella. We got to give him a little bit of Nutella every so often.
0: Are you cooking or are you ordering everything in? Because you cook very well.
1: Yeah, it's just I can't really cook with him. You know what I mean?
0: Right.
1: Like I feel like I have to watch him the whole time. Or he wants to go outside and run around and play the whole time.
0: Yeah, that's real.
1: It's like, no, real. So now it's like, do I get him a little, I get him a burger. I got him pizza that we had here for lunch and I brought it to him that evening and that helped out. He likes eating the cheese first.
0: Can't lock him in the bathroom either. That's just wrong nowadays.
1: Yeah. Somebody needs to create like a kid's like cook menu or something or menu.
0: Why don't you create it?
1: I
0: got all this AI.
2: Yeah,
0: don't tell Ani she created by the time we get out of here.
1: Me and Ani need to make this, bro.
0: Yeah. All right now.
2: Tap into something.
0: Big Boys Neighborhood.
3: Yeah. More music coming up.
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4: Oh my God, Josh, can I try on your glasses?

0: Big Boy's Neighborhood. Louis G is up in here. What up, Lou Dawg?
1: Finally, a trend that I love the song that's going with it.
0: Yeah, man.
1: Yeah, dog. This is really dope. If you guys have seen the hotel lobby trend, or if you haven't, it's probably going through your timeline, but it's an AI version of anybody. You can put anybody's face. Mm-hmm. A lot of people are just putting themselves, but they're rapping on a single mic, and then the person next to them is kind of group, like dancing. Yeah,
0: my boy QDZ did a dope one yesterday.
1: Yeah, it is a dope one. I've seen so many people. I've seen Dana White one. I've seen so many other celebrities do it, but that's an original song from Takeoff and Quavo called Hotel Lobby.

0: do it, right?
1: But it seemed like too many people are doing it now.
2: Yeah.
1: And then it got cheesy real quick. Like, I saw something yesterday. It was like, did y'all stop? And I was like, argh.
2: You're like, never mind.
1: Yeah, man. Put the camera down. Put the camera down. Ani, can you not send that out, please? Yeah, don't post that.
3: Oh, my gosh. That song did come out in, like, I think it was, like, they're saying May 2022.
1: Oh my God! May 2022.
3: Yeah, and if you and then unfortunately that same year, that's when Takeoff passed away in November. Wow. So yeah, that's an old song right there.
0: You mean this song?
4: What?
0: Like, I like how they do the
1: yeah.
0: Yeah, man, my boy QDZ, like I told you, Quincy put up his, and Liz was like, I don't know what this is, Q, but I'm here for it.
3: Oh yeah,
1: I'm here for it.
3: And if you haven't seen it, you're gonna eventually see it. So many people are jumping on board. And
0: you may see it on my page.
3: It's right. an orange background with just a mic hanging down, and then whoever's rapping is rapping who's ever face. I think it's clear. I think it's dope. I do think though, like. There's just some people that just probably shouldn't do it.
0: You say Dana White.
3: Uh-oh. Yeah.
0: And then they had someone like Hegseth. And I've seen everybody do it now.
3: Yeah. Right? They're just putting anybody's face on there.
0: Q did his with a younger QDZ.
3: Yeah.
0: He did his with, like, when he had braids and gotcha. Then where he's at now.
3: I don't know how they're doing it because I haven't done it yet. I don't know if it's an app. I don't know whatever it is, but. You gotta think about it. You're giving them your image of your face at this point. Mm-hmm. And whatever other information they need.
0: Yeah.
3: So they have you locked in. They can just
0: like that's why you know how when
3: with your face at
0: people
3: this
0: have
3: point.
0: Those memes that look like them. I went to go get one like years ago and I was like, I'm not doing all this. But you don't know what you're doing now. Dude, I got so much face ID out there for my bank accounts and all. But when I see apps and all that that want it, I'm like, nah.
2: Yeah.
0: But you can't protect it too much anyway.
3: No, I think everything.
0: So let's shoot ours.
3: Yep. Yeah.
0: Look
3: out for ours.
0: With that being said, let's do ours.
3: Let's do it. All
0: right, now we're gonna go ahead and do this. You continue to hang out with us in the neighborhood, Big Boys neighborhood.
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7: Celebrity gossip.
8: He just brings like energy. I laugh a lot when I listen to it. I love it.
5: More Big Boy next.

0: Hello?
1: Hello, man. Speak to
0: speaking.
1: How you doing? Is Luther Lufe the Gray Maxima?
0: With the Gray Maxima?
1: I was calling about the note that was left on the car.
0: Oh, my husband must have left a note on the
1: car. Oh, okay. So it's your husband.
0: Yeah, and he's here.
1: Just with the fender and the paint, it's $3,216.
0: Okay, what's your name?
1: My name is Luther, L-U-T-H-E-R, Lufe. Do you know what he was doing over there in that dirty district?
0: No, I don't.
1: Got to keep an eye on him. There's a lot of bars over there.
0: I can't keep no eye on nobody. I'm sorry.
1: He probably got a little younger lady over there.
0: I don't know what he got over there. That's his business. Can I put you on hold and see, can I get him and he can talk to you?
1: Oh, yeah. Please, ma'am. That'd make the phone tap way better. Thank you.
2: Hello.
1: It's Luther Lufe. I was calling about the Maxima, the note that you left on my car.
2: Somebody could have put my name down.
1: Is there a way that I could just meet you over there and I can just give you the forms, you can handle it with my insurance company, so that way...
2: I don't need the form. We need to get some kind of closure on this. Get the FBI, the police.
1: Okay, I have the note here. It has your wife's name on it. It has your phone number. It has your apologetic note that you wrote to me. Hey, you know, I'm sorry. I tried to wait around for the police.
2: Hey.
1: Yes.
2: Wait. Oh, stop. Just get the police and bring the police by.
1: Sir, I'm going to have the police, SWAT, FBI, CIA, DNA, all righty?
2: Get them all.
1: Will you be at your house in like 40 minutes?
2: I'll be at my house and you bring the police by.
1: Okay, that's what I would do. It's obvious I'm going to miss eating right now, and I have to eat or else I get lightheaded. So could you guys please just have me like a bacon sandwich or something over there?
0: No sandwich for nobody.
1: Just meet me there and have something in the microwave for me, man. Them little chimichanga burritos is good. I'm not too picky. I just got to make sure that I eat. Okay, and I will
2: no
1: see
2: sandwich.
1: You.
2: If you're hungry, you better eat like I would do if I was hungry.
1: All right, well, pick me up something on the way over there.
2: I'm not picking you up.
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0: And do continue to hang with us in the neighborhood. Mighty to the party. Mariana, what you got?
1: R&B singer Money Long is getting some backlash on social media because she said she wants to be isolated, and that's not very much girl's girl of her.
0: The girl's girl. All right, y'all continue to hang with us in the neighborhood. Mighty to speak on that. Big Boy's Big Neighborhood.
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0: Big boy big neighborhood boy. Mariana in the neighborhood Mighty to the party. What you got?
1: All right. So Money Long is getting some backlash on social media because she posted a video talking about she's not a girl's girl and she's at the strip club alone. And listen to the piece of audio.
2: Not a girl's girl. I don't have no section. I'm sitting by myself. I'm that type of girl. I get a whole section to be by myself. I don't like to be touched. I don't like them big old crowds of people. I like to be by myself. I might be with one or two other people maybe, but I don't mind going out by myself.
0: And that's a problem?
1: Yes, it's a problem because people felt like if you're a mean girl, you're a mean girl. You don't have to like always be out here saying it. But my thing is when she was defining girl's girl, I feel like that's not the definition because she's saying like, oh, she likes to be alone sometimes and right. She likes to be isolated. And that's valid. Like sometimes you don't need to be around.
0: Girl's girl is like girls like you. Am I tripping?
1: Yeah.
0: And they wanna,
1: yeah. What does so it mean? I don't know if there's a thing like that for guys and guy world, but in girl world, girl's girl is like when you're like, let's say if I have something stuck in my teeth or like if, and there's a girl that I don't know, but she comes up to me, she pulls me to the side and like tells me, you know? That's a girl's
0: girl.
1: If you like put a girl on blast and it's another girl and you, even if you guys haven't met and if you put her on blast, that's just kind of like icky. Like okay. That's like that's not a girl's girl.
0: You explained that very well right
1: now. Did I?
0: Did. Hell yeah, you did. Yeah.
1: I just love a girl's girl. That's why.
0: That's real.
1: Yeah. And I'm sure like, what would that be? Like maybe guy code in guy world? I don't know.
0: Well, guy code is kind of more of a blanket.
1: Right.
0: Yeah. Like, man, like you shield. Both guys. Yeah. You know, yeah. I don't know. Do we go with guys, guys?
3: Guy. Or a real one.
0: Yeah.
1: I guess you're a real one. Yeah.
0: You're looking out, homie. Yeah.
1: Right, yeah. I've met so many girls at like the bathrooms when I go out, like sometimes like at the club. Like, I don't know if you guys have ever heard, but when a girl walks in and the club bathroom sounds crazy, they're all yelling in there.
0: It's like something that when women go to the restroom, like they say, you can go with strangers and, hey man, when I'm in the restroom, I don't want to talk.
1: That's hilarious.
0: Like if I'm next to the urinal, it's a guy thing.
1: Yes.
0: Where you like, man, like, dude, that's literally, so I don't even look at somebody. I don't even know who I'm urinating next to. And then after we finish, it'd be like, oh, what's up, Louis?
1: Even at the club?
0: Man, yes.
3: Oh, yeah.
0: Especially at the club.
3: Well, like, even here, like,
0: Louis and I could literally be in the restroom and we won't talk to each other standing next to each other.
1: What?
0: Or we'll talk at the sink. But when you're holding your position.
3: Yeah. Like, I don't turn back when I hear the door open.
0: I don't do none of that, man.
3: Straight ahead, and that's it.
0: Yeah.
3: In and out.
1: I've definitely held conversations with women in the bathroom here.
0: Right.
1: At work.
0: Well, in a women's bathroom, I do that, too.
1: Really?
0: No, just women. She's like, that must be on the fourth floor because I've never seen you in here.
3: That's gross.
0: Yeah.
1: Hilarious.
0: But you know what? But maybe the definition is wrong, but I can understand why she like to be alone.
1: Yeah, if you want to be isolated, that's fine. But I don't know. That's not like really a girl's girl thing. Man. Not girl's girl thing.
0: All righty. So we learned something today.
1: Yeah.
0: Y'all continue to hang with us in the neighborhood. Big Boys Neighborhood.
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0: Big Boy Big Neighborhood, boy. Louis G is up in here. What up, Lou Dog?
1: You had a great interview with Kamala Harris.
0: Yes, sir.
1: I'm low-key jealous because I saw the picture and I was like, damn. I wish I would have snapped a picture with her, too.
0: Right. You should have came on down to the interview.
1: Yeah.
2: I don't want to hang out with you when I'm done. That's crazy.
1: What do you address her as? Do you still address her as like the...
0: It was Madam Vice President Kamala Harris.
1: That is dope.
0: Yeah, Madam Vice President.
1: Did she have any... Sir. Sorry, this is random. I wasn't there. Did she have any like crazy security details to
0: it? I didn't see anything crazy.
1: Oh, no?
0: You know what? Trump pulled her security detail.
1: Oh, yeah, I do remember that.
0: He pulled her Secret Service detail. So work. It was like other authorities that stepped in. But I didn't see anything too crazy. But she had people that moved around her. You know what I'm saying? Yeah. And I didn't go outside to see how she was rolling either. But very nice. Very, you know, that was
1: her
0: my
1: presence?
0: First time That was my first time sitting with her. Wasn't my first time meeting her. I met her before she was vice president.
1: Yeah.
0: I was doing something up in Oakland for Vision to Learn, and she was one of the people that came down give kids some glasses and everything. But cool as hell, man.
1: I did see the part where she was talking about how her mom would tell her a few things when she would come home to kind of complain about kids.
0: Oh, yeah. Oh, yeah. And when you put things in perspective. Yeah.
3: A lot of tuition into the school of experience, too. And you never know that when you're young. But then you kind of look in the rearview mirror of life, like, oh, that's what that meant.
4: That's exactly
3: that's
4: right.
3: That's what I'm supposed to learn from that, you know?
4: You know, that's so funny you say that. Because one of the things that growing up that my mother used to do, and it was, I just hated it. I'd come home, something happened at school. Mommy, this, that, that, that, this person, whatever, whatever, whatever. And while I believed that other parents, when their kid came home with that, would say, baby, come here, let me hold you, what can I do? My mother would not do that. She would look at you, and she'd say, well, what did you do?
3: And that's prep for the world, though.
4: And it is. And I realized, basically, she was teaching us, you have agency. And so in that moment, what was your power and what was your responsibility? Mm-hmm. As opposed to living life in a way that you believe things just happen to you.
0: Great response.
1: Wow. I love that.
0: Yeah.
1: I love when, that's the one thing I'm going to teach Yaya and myself too. You know what I mean? Like, whatever happened, like, what did you do about it?
0: Yeah. Mm-hmm.
1: Yeah.

0: pro con.
1: So good, yeah.
0: Watch the interview. Mm-hmm. Yeah. You know what I'm saying? Because we kill things on a Vine, or we say an album is whacked by the album cover and the book cover and so on and so forth. And it's crazy. Like I told y'all, we put up a picture that the interview was coming. And the comments without even, you know what I'm saying?
1: Right.
0: Without even listening to the interview or whatever. So that shows me that some people just want me to do phone taps. They want me to say, you know, what matter daddy jokes
2: hello.
0: Right. And then there's sometimes, man, like I told you, I had a chance to speak with Trump, Obama, so many other dignitaries and so many leaders and everything, man. So you can't put anybody into a box, agreeance or not. And the one thing, even if you know so-called the art of war or anything like that, you study your enemy, your so-called enemies.
1: Right.
0: You want to know what their playbook is. So pro or con, man, you know what I'm saying? It's just wild how people hadn't even heard the interview.
1: Right.
0: And the picture
1: had a lot to say.
0: Was upsetting. But do continue to hang out with us in the neighborhood, man. Big Boys Neighborhood.
3: Big Boys Neighborhood. Q92.7.

0: Big Boy Big Neighborhood. Boy. Definitely want to thank you for hanging out with thank us in the neighborhood. We're going to go ahead and get on out of here. Thank you for being in the neighborhood, yeah, man. Buddy. Once again, Kamala Harris, we got our off air right there mm-hmm. with Madam Vice President
1: yes, sir.
0: Kamala Harris. And it's right there. And like I was saying, man, like I put up the picture that the interview was coming.

0: mean, I had so many, like, you know, negative comments. I don't get a lot of negative comments, but it's crazy because I was just saying, man, that people, oh, they just want us to shut up and do phone taps. And I'm telling you, I've talked with Donald Trump. Mm-hmm. I've talked with Obama. I've talked with so many leaders. And this is another one of those conversations for All Fair that I felt like was very necessary. Talk to mayors, governors, everything. But also J. Cole surprises fans. Big ups to J. Cole. Yes, man, got his own shoe independently. Mm-hmm. No Nike, no Adidas, no whatever it may be.
1: Right.
0: And I love that he's actually touching his fan base. So once again, shout out to J. Cole. And we're speaking about how Cardi B wants more kids. And
2: Come on.
0: It too. What did you want? What did you want when you were younger that you don't want anymore?
2: There was one guy who called and he said that when he was younger, like teenagers, he was like, I can't wait to get older so I can be like a join one of those swinger parties.
0: Oh, really?
2: And then he got old enough and somebody invited him to one of those parties.
0: He was like, ew, gross.
2: And he said he went out to the balcony to like smoke.
0: Uh-huh.
2: And then next thing you know, he like started hearing like whips and slaps. And when he walked in, it was just like a full on.
0: Oh,
2: and
0: nah,
2: he was like,
0: bro.
2: Nah, man.
0: Yeah.
2: He didn't know exactly what it was, right? He didn't know what he was walking into, but he told him, hey, come, somebody invited him to this party, and he didn't know what it was, and he was
0: but
2: like,
0: he knew what he walked out of.
2: He
0: didn't
2: know,
0: he didn't know what he was walking into, but he knew what he was walking out of.
2: He was
0: man. But thank you guys for hanging out with us in the neighborhood. Enjoy the rest of your day. We're Big Boys
2: Big Boy.
0: Neighborhood, and we are gone.
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U92.7, don't forget you get two keywords left to win this trip to anywhere you want to go. You pick the city. Next keyword comes up at 12 noon. Be ready for that. Jhené Aiko now. And Kendrick Lamar, So Good.

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4: 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Just understand you're making that deal. I hope that's what you want.
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girl, you a 10, girl, you a 10, girl, you a 10, girl, you a 10, girl, you a 10, girl, you a 10, girl, you a 10, girl, you a 10, girl, you a 10, girl, you a 10, girl, you a 10, girl, you a 10, girl, you a 10, girl, you a 10, girl, you a 10, girl, you a 10, girl, you a 10, girl, you a 10, girl, you a 10, girl, you a 10, girl, you a 10, girl, you a 10, girl, you a 10, girl, you a 10, girl, you a 10, girl, you a 10, girl, you a 10, girl, you a 10, girl, you a 10, girl, you a 10, girl, you a 10, girl, you a 10, girl, you a 10, girl, you a 10, girl, you a 10, girl, you a 10, girl, you a 10, girl, you a 10, girl, you a 10, girl, you a 10, girl, you a 10, girl, you a 10, girl, you a 10, girl, you a 10, girl, you a 10, girl, you a 10, girl, you a 10, girl

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1: Broke business, I cannot be your man. 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Damn, alley hoop me bands, I'm a slam. Jam, freak, I like my Mac touching yams. Petty op

It's U92.7, Bianca, checking in. Happy, happy Friday. We did it. And it's been a week. Like, it's been not a slow week by any means, but this week's just thrown a lot of things at me. But we're here. The weekend's here, and I'm happy about it. Excited for all the fun stuff happening this weekend. We got the Firebirds preseason game. I posted, actually, things to do this weekend on our social with events like Movies in the Park, the Palm Springs Surf Club, their night swim, just different things to check out. So follow us on social, 927KKUU.

And today is the last day of the keywords, you guys. That means one more. I got the last one for you coming up at 5, and that might be the one that gets you out on this trip of your choice, anywhere you want to go. So start thinking about that, and I'll do the keyword at 5.

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1: And this is a couple I did not know I needed to see together. I mean, we're just seeing them on screen as a couple, not in real life. But Dakota Johnson and Colin Farrell look so cute. We got a preview of the video they're going to be in for Taylor Swift's new song, Patient Zero, that just came out today. And the video premiere will actually happen this weekend at the VMAs. Speaking of the VMAs, there'll be a big tribute for Dolly Parton. While that is in the works, we are hearing a rumor about a feud, a family feud. Her sisters, though, have shut that down. The rumor was about Dolly's nephew being removed from his longtime job, overseeing like her property, all because of legal disputes, but that is not the case. They love Brian, and it's just sad for them to like have to deal with these rumors on top of her passing, you know? And football fans, we just got our first look at the trailer for Prime Video's Madden, and I didn't even realize this was Nicolas Cage. I'm like, what the heck? Nicolas Cage is playing in John Madden. Along with Christian Bale, he'll be in the movie as well. He's going to be the Raiders owner, Al Davis, and it looks so different. You have to check out this trailer. I cannot wait to watch it. It's going to follow Madden's journey from the sideline to the broadcasting booth and the video game, of course. You can see that trailer online and then catch the whole thing November 18th on Prime Video.
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0: It's C92.7, and it looks like temperature-wise, we could still get a little pool session in this weekend, okay? It's going to be like 95 tomorrow? And then we're in the 80s, you know, next week, which will be nice. I can't wait. I actually need to find my sweaters and jackets. They're like hiding in my garage since I moved. Everything's still kind of in boxes in there, so I need to get on that. Probably this weekend would be a good idea.
1: No. Hey.

And with the weather feeling so good right now, we can actually do outside things like hiking and golfing and eating on the patio. Oh, what a luxury, right? C92.7. Speaking of, we actually got half off golf right now. 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

It's U92.7 and season opener of the Firebirds already next weekend. It came early this year, right? It's usually like mid-October, but nope, next weekend they're back on the ice. Actually, they're doing a preseason game this weekend, but I do have tickets for the season opener. If you want

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5: 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Nobody, we cannot hurt anyone's feelings. Okay, that's fine. That's a nice thought. But you are not going to laugh for the rest of your life. Just understand you're making that deal. I hope that's what you want.
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